0: Hi, Jeff. Welcome. What can I do for you?
1: Hi, Delilah. God, I've been hearing all these people that can't get through, but when I fell in love with this girl, and when I finally decided that I wanted to call you, I got through with two calls. So there's some kind of something in the stars with this little lady and I, but...
0: What's her name?
1: My name is Jeff. Her name is Laura.
0: And how long have you been with Laura?
1: I met her just after Valentine's Day this year. And you know what? I've been alone for so long. But I still had that longing to be with someone. Because I come from such a big, loving, Italian, Jewish, Native American family. You know, I missed being with someone for so long. But after a while, it wasn't that I missed being with someone. I was so alone, you know. And this Valentine's Day, I really felt it. And then a few days after that, I met her. And she looked at me. I was with a couple of friends. She looked at me and she walked over and she smiled at me and she, like, almost immediately just moved her body close to my heart. And I lifted my left arm around her and she told me that she told her son, who was sitting there with her at this restaurant, that there is the one. He is the one.

0: what in the world is going on in your world? Is somebody graduating this week or this weekend or next? So many graduates in our lives, so many. And you know what I did? I went out and got cards. I found great cards for each student, each person that I love that's appropriate for their personality. And I brought them home and I set them aside so I wouldn't forget them. And I forgot where I put them. So now I got to go buy more cards because I can't find them. Hate it when that happens. Ah, maybe you've got a son or a daughter graduating high school or graduating college or just starting a new chapter in life. Congratulations. And here's the thing. Here's the thing that I want to say. Seniors graduating high school, listen to me carefully right now, okay? Enjoy it. Enjoy your last few hours. Enjoy your last few days. Because the truth is, never again will you be in a room with all those friends. Even if you go to your class reunions, you're not going to be in the same room with all those people ever again. And if I had known that the day I graduated, the week I graduated, the year I graduated, I would have enjoyed it more. I truly would have enjoyed it more. We'll be back. You're listening to Delilah.
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0: Hi, Jen. Thanks for calling. This is Delilah. What can I do for you?
1: Hi, Delilah. I just wanted to tell you about my boyfriend, Marin. I met him actually in Munich, Germany, but he's Croatian. And he's such a gift from God, even though we haven't seen each other a whole lot while we've been dating because he's still in Croatia and I'm here.
0: What's his name?
1: His name is Marin. Like Martin without a T.
0: Marin. And you met him in Germany?
1: Yes, I met him in Germany.
0: But he's Croatian, which means kind of a long-distance love thing going on here.
1: It is very long distance.
0: And what are we going to do about this long distance? How old are you? You sound young.
1: I'm 25.
0: So you're not that young. You're old enough to know what you want.
1: Yeah, I do.
0: And you want Marin, but he's kind of far away.
1: Yeah, he is. He's hoping to come for a visit next month, and we're really excited about that.
0: So are we talking future with this man? Are we going to...
1: Oh, yeah, definitely.
0: How are you going to accomplish that?
1: I don't know. You know, we're praying about it and seeing what God's going to do. He's hoping maybe to go to school here in the States for a while, and that would give us some time together and figure out what's next.
0: Well, good luck. I'll find a... Please hang on. I love you, baby. Come see me song.
1: That would be great.
0: Okay.
1: Thanks.

eventually. 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Oh my, my, oh my, my love, I take one look at you, you're taking me out.

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Excited about summer, finding camping sites if you're taking a family vacation, or camps for your kids while you are at work. 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

0: Hi, Glenn. Thank you for calling. Who are you thinking of this evening?
1: Well, actually, I've just been kind of really bumming lately. I was engaged to be married, and 3 days before the wedding, my fiance kind of walked out on me. And
0: ouch.
1: Yeah, I haven't heard from her. I haven't talked to her or anything since then. I'm just a mess, you know. I can't do anything at work. I'm just going crazy all the time.
0: She just said, oh, by the way, I'm not going to be at the altar in 3 days?
1: Well, no, she just called up and told me it was off, and then she didn't want to talk to me.
0: And she hasn't said a word since?
1: No.
0: Well, the good news is she did it before you walked down the aisle.
1: I guess if there's any good news, yeah.
0: Did you do anything inappropriate to cause her to call it off? I mean, were you out with her best friend at
1: the
0: bachelor party?
1: No, I've never done anything like that.
0: And nobody popped out of a cake half-dressed or
1: no,
0: anything?
1: No, there was no bachelor party. There was no nothing. Just
0: wow, Glenn. Bumming.
1: But yeah, it's I'm just going crazy all the time.
0: But like I said, the good news is it happened before the wedding. Could you imagine how you'd be feeling had you gone ahead and gotten married and then found out how flaky she was?
1: I guess so. It just doesn't help very much right now.
0: No. Right now, Glenn, nothing's going to help very much. There's certainly nothing I could say. Oh, man. I am so sorry.
1: Oh, well, thank you.
0: I will play a song, hopefully, to help heal your heart.
1: Oh, well, I'd appreciate that. Thank you.
0: Bye-bye.

If you have joined us for the very first time, I'm glad that you're here. If you're an old friend, I'm glad that you've come back. We're here to take your calls, to read your letters, to talk to you, to connect with you heart to heart, and then to try to find the perfect song that'll speak to your situation, that'll speak to your heart in a very real way tonight.

0: Jessica. What can I do for you tonight?
1: I would love a song for the greatest man in the world for me.
0: All right. Who is the greatest man in the world for you?
1: Mike.
0: Mike boyfriend, Mike fiance, Mike husband.
1: Boyfriend Mike.
0: Boyfriend Mike. How long has Mike, greatest guy in the world, been your boyfriend?
1: Well, we have known each other for 14 years, and I think we've known it that whole time.
0: You've known each other for 14 years. How long have you been dating?
1: On and off for 14 years.
0: Wow. So what's the holdup here in moving into the more than a boyfriend category?
1: I'm waiting for that answer.
0: So you're hoping that's the progression of things.
1: That's right.
0: Hold up your hand. Which hand are you holding the phone with?
1: My right hand.
0: Okay, hold up your left hand.
1: All right.
0: Look at the finger next to your pinky and tell me if it's naked.
1: It is naked.
0: It's naked. We need to fix that.
1: I agree.
0: Well, I think we've dropped a big enough hint.
1: I hope so.
0: I think that if he's listening, he definitely heard Mother Delilah loud and clear saying, young man, when you have a girl that loves you this much and she's this sweet, we should not have a naked hand.
1: That's right.
0: And let's be honest, doesn't have to be anything elaborate, doesn't have to be anything too fancy, just something sweet and lovely.
1: That's right.
0: All right. Let me get to work on finding the perfect song that, you know, backs up this subtle little hint that I'm giving him.
1: That sounds perfect.
0: You have a great night. Thank you for calling in. Thank you for listening.
1: Thank you so much.

0: thank you for joining me tonight. Thank you for being a friend. I appreciate the fact that you let me be a part of your evening, that you let me share stories and spend time with you. I wanted to share a little story. If you are grieving, if you are going through a tough time, if you've lost someone you love, or maybe you're grieving because you're a mom or a dad and your baby has grown up and you blinked and now they're leaving home and going to college or going to the military or going wherever. Maybe you're grieving that. That's a different kind of grief than if you're grieving somebody that you've lost. But grief takes time, and we need to honor that. And for some reason in our society, we've got time to celebrate graduations, we've got time to celebrate anniversaries or weddings, but we don't honor and set aside time to grieve. We don't honor other people who are grieving. We say stupid things like, get over it, or it's time to move on. Take a deep breath and move on. It's time to move on. You don't move on when you've lost somebody you love. You don't. You don't move on. You learn to coexist with the pain, but that takes time. Take as much time as you need. Breathe deep and grieve your loss. You're listening to Delila.
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0: Hi, good evening. Welcome to the Delilah Show. Who is this?
1: My name is Kim. Hi, Delilah.
0: What can I do for you?
1: I just wanted to know if you can play a song for us. We listen to you every other Tuesday night. We have good friends of ours that come over. We have a few drinks and we play darts together, and we're just really good friends, and I wanted to know if you can play a song for them.
0: I certainly could do that. What are your friends' names?
1: Karen and Scott.
0: And you are with who? You said we have friends over.
1: I have my husband and myself.
0: What's your hubby's name?
1: Fred.
0: So here's what we're going to do. We're going to play Let's Make a Deal.
1: Okay.
0: I will play a great song for you if you promise me you will turn the radio on more than just on Tuesday nights.
1: Okay, that's a deal.
0: Okay.
1: Actually, we do listen to you more than Tuesday nights, but that's mainly when we listen to you.
0: Well, thank you for listening.
1: And I love the show.
0: Thanks for letting me be a part of your get-togethers.

0: This is Joe. Hi, Delilah.
1: Tell me who's on your heart tonight, Joe.
0: Well, this girl I met about a year ago, didn't realize she had a boyfriend when I first met her and kind of got hooked on her and found out she had a boyfriend and decided to kind of walk away from it, and she keeps popping up in my life. So I've been wrestling with going for her for the last couple of weeks. We've been hanging out quite a bit.
1: And she's still got the boyfriend?
0: Yeah, she's still got the boyfriend, but I get the feeling that she's kind of having some second thoughts about him because he doesn't do a lot of the things that she likes to do. She likes to just ride horses for fun and go hiking and stuff like that. So she keeps coming out, hanging out with me and doing that type of stuff.
1: And where does the boyfriend think she is while she's out riding horses with you?
0: Pretty sure that she's telling him where she's going. I don't know quite where she stands with me, but I know that I'm starting to fall for her pretty hard.
1: That's obvious. Mama Delilah is not telling you what to do. And like I said, I know you already love her. And if she's coming and hanging out and riding horses and going hiking and having fun with you, obviously she enjoys your company too.
0: Mm-hmm.
1: Just kind of complicated, isn't it?
0: Yeah. Yeah. Well, nothing in my life's ever been simple, so.
1: Me neither.
0: Well, I was kind of wondering if you could maybe find a song to, if she's listening, let her know that even if she never lets me be anything other than a friend, I'll always be there for her as a friend.
1: Even though you want to kiss her face?
0: Yeah.
1: Mm-hmm. Okay, I'll do that.
0: Thank you.

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No one ever really finishes up the laundry, but at least try to get a handle on it and get ready for a new day. Thanks for letting us share the night with you.

0: Thank you for calling. Who is on the phone line with me?
1: Hi, it's Nadia.
0: Nadia, what can I do for you?
1: Can you play a song for me and my family?
0: Tell me what's going on, and I'll see if I can't find the perfect song for you.
1: Everything is going good right now. I don't know, it's been the first time in a while that I've gotten a rest. Life has been chaotic for me recently, but just recently, you know, everything's been calm and it's been going really well. We have a new baby.
0: How old is your baby?
1: She's 4 months.
0: That is not calm, girlfriend.
1: She's a really good baby.
0: You're just a young mama in love with your baby. That's what you are. You think that it's rest, but you're just so in love that you're good with that. I'm proud of you. I am so happy to hear this. What's your baby's name?
1: Journey.
0: And what song can I play for you and Journey?
1: I'm thinking maybe you can pick one out for us.
0: Well, tell me about your family.
1: My boyfriend's going into the Air Force.
0: So he's going to be off at boot camp while you're taking care of his new baby.
1: Yes.
0: You really going to have your hands full. Aren't you glad I'm here on the radio so I can keep you company when you're pulling your hair out?
1: Yeah. I listen to you every time I get off of work and I get in the car and turn on Delilah.
0: Wait a minute. You're working and taking care of a four-month-old?
1: Yes.
0: Oh, honey, who watches the baby while you're at work?
1: Usually her grandma watches her.
0: And what song? Oh, you said whatever song I want to play for your new little family.
1: Yes.
0: Okay, I'll find a good one for you.
1: Thank you so much.
0: Thank you. Thank you for listening. And when you're up late at night, a little exhausted, I will be here for you. And I will say a prayer that your hubby does well at boot camp.
1: Thank you.

0: 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Eyesoffaith.vision. We can do this together. Tonight's Delilah's Dilemma reads, I'm a 34-year-old divorcee who started her life over with a young man 9 years younger than I am. Everything was great till we had a disagreement and he put his hands on me. All he did was grab my forearms roughly, but that was enough to leave bruises on them. That night, my 7-year-old from my marriage saw this scuffle. She has changed her attitude towards him, and I guess I don't blame her. He ended up going to jail, and later we reconciled. Now we have a 5-month-old baby, and I feel there is no love. There's hardly any intimacy. I've asked if there's another woman or maybe that we need to part ways. He doesn't want to, but I want the original man I originally fell in love with. Please help me. How can I stop being paranoid? Karina, I will have my words for you coming up next. You're listening to Delilah.
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Tonight's Delilah's Dilemma is from a young woman who divorced, fell in love with a much younger man, and then trouble started. Domestic abuse. Call it what you want, but when somebody leaves bruises on your forearms, that's abuse. And then they reconciled and had a baby together, but there's no intimacy and no love. Karina, it is what it is. You say you want the man you fell in love with. He's gone. He's not coming back anytime soon, I would guess. Whether this man was pretending to be nice or whatever, I don't know. But the truth is, you are in a loveless relationship and you are not getting any of your emotional needs met. So you can stay in that loveless relationship and be paranoid, or you can say, I deserve so much better than this. My children deserve so much better than this. And I'm not wasting another hour, another day waiting for you to be loving towards me again. I want love in my life. I want goodness in my life. I want somebody who's fully committed to me and his children in my life. And then do something about it.

0: 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I'm going to be here to take your calls and to share your stories. 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
1: Well, you know, Delilah, I've been listening to your show for years, and it really isn't until now that I felt the need to call.
0: So that must mean you're either falling in love or something wonderful is going on in your life.
1: Well, I have found true love. I have two beautiful children, and I was living a life. I was enjoying life, and this absolutely beautiful girl came into my life and took hold of me and my two children and has loved us like there is, like there was no other.
0: So she not only made your life better, but your family's life better.
1: It's truly amazing, Delilah. It is truly amazing. I have one son who I adopted and my daughter, and I've just been living for the past 5 years, loving and raising the two children, and I was completely content in my life, and God just showed me something more beautiful than I could have ever imagined for me and for the children. It's amazing. It
0: wow.
1: is absolutely amazing.
0: Good for you. And what is her name?
1: Her name is Rose.
0: And is she as beautiful as a rose?
1: She is just the most beautiful woman in the world. Can't begin to express it.
0: God bless you and this new family that he's brought together.
1: Thank you, Delilah. Thank you so much.

Did you have a busy day today? Running errands, doing dishes tonight, getting the kids ready for school tomorrow. Whatever you're doing on this late Tuesday night, I appreciate the fact that you're here with me. I love hearing from you, and I love when you call to share your stories. I'm going to be playing songs for you throughout the night.

0: Hi, who is this?
1: This is Melanie.
0: Hi, Melanie. What can I do for you?
1: There is this guy. I've known him for about 10 years. And it's funny how fate brings two people together. And what kills me is he's had a crush on me all this time. And he was best friends with my cousin.
0: And you didn't know he liked you?
1: Right. And he was this tall, handsome cowboy dude. And, you know, it was very weird. And it's really cool.
0: What's his name, Melanie?
1: His name is Michael.
0: So you and Michael, are you back together or just kind of exploring that opportunity?
1: We're back together. And the cool thing is, he said, there's no one else for me after all this time.
0: Well, let me find a song for you and Michael tonight.
1: Okay, thank you so much.
0: You have a good night.
1: You too.

0: 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I'm here for you, and I'm glad to be here. You're listening to Delilah.
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17: Artists.

Eddie sent me this sweet letter. He says, during my senior year of high school, I met a girl who ended up becoming my pillar of support. She was the best friend I ever had, the only person who had ever really always been there for me. I come from a broken home, and I had a pretty tough childhood. And all the friends that I do have, it seems like they like me for one reason or another, and then their friendship turns sour. But with her, I felt like it was so pure, so true, completely valid. I can't say I have felt that way about any other friendship that I've ever had. I had a connection with her that I've never had with anyone else before or since. Over time, I've lost contact. And I was hoping you could please play a song and dedicate it to Becca for me. I want her to remember that wherever she is or wherever she may go, if she looks up in the night sky, I will be looking up at the same sky, thinking of her and missing her. Thank you so much from Eddie.

0: 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If I didn't get to your request, to your special dedication, I'm sorry. 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Good night. 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

0: Carla, hi. Thank you for calling again tonight. Who's on your heart?
1: My friend, Carrie.
0: Carrie. Now, didn't you talk to me about Carrie before?
1: Yes, I did.
0: And Carrie's been going through some challenges.
1: Yes, she has.
0: Got a big mountain ahead of her that she needs to climb.
1: Yes, a big one.
0: And what do you want to tell her tonight?
1: That I appreciated all the times that when I was depressed and down, she had a good word for me. I've known her for almost 19 years now, and she's just been a really sweet lady. I have been in and out of the area, and whenever I get on her bus, she remembers me, and we talk about our kids, and she's just a really cool gal.
0: And so you want to let her know that, like, she was there for you, you're going to be there for her?
1: Yes, I would, and I'd like to ask people to pray for her.
0: We can do that. We can pass along some healing thoughts and prayers and a song of friendship and hope.
1: I sure would appreciate that.
0: Thank you for being a friend.
1: No problem.
0: God bless you, sweetie, and God bless Carrie.
1: Thank you.

Hey, how's your Tuesday going? Did you have a long weekend? Did you have a good weekend? Did you have a chance to rest and relax and catch up? I got to read a couple of books this weekend. I love it when I've got time to just delve into a book and finish it in a day or two. And now I am here to spend the night with you. Come on in and make yourself at home.

0: Sandy, welcome. 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
1: Well, Delilah, I am grateful, so grateful for a second chance at love. And I was married to my best friend when I was 17 years old. And after almost 40 years of marriage, I got a call at work one day, and my husband had died. And in spite of having a great family and many wonderful friends and a supportive community of faith and wonderful coworkers, I had this huge hole in my heart. And I'm 62 years old, and maybe people should say, well, at 62, be grateful for what you had. But I still had this yearning to have someone close in my life. Well, my daughter suggested to me at one time that I call this gentleman who was in her card club, who had lost his wife 3.5 years before. And, you know, I was brought up in the old tradition, you know, the girl don't call the guy. But I thought, you know, what the heck? We could go to dinner and so what? And so I called him, and he was very grateful I called. And yes, we went out to dinner, and he asked if he might call me again. And he did. We went out again. And, you know, in conversations, we found out that we had so much in common, so many things of places that we had gone. But the most wonderful part of the whole thing was that he could talk about his Agnes, and I could talk about my Tippy. And that, to me, is a very important thing because, you know, between the two of us, we had 90 years of wonderful marriage. And not a lot of people can say that. And so we are developing this very, very close relationship. We have declared our love for each other. We have so much in common. It feels so good.
0: Lord bless you.
1: Thank you.

0: 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Tonight's Delilah's Dilemma reads, I'm a 34-year-old divorcee who started her life over with a young man 9 years younger than I am. Everything was great till we had a disagreement and he put his hands on me. All he did was grab my forearms roughly, but that was enough to leave bruises on them. That night, my 7-year-old from my marriage saw this scuffle. She has changed her attitude towards him, and I guess I don't blame her. He ended up going to jail, and later we reconciled. Now we have a 5-month-old baby, and I feel there is no love. There's hardly any intimacy. I've asked if there's another woman, or maybe that we need to part ways. He doesn't want to, but I want the original man I originally fell in love with. Please help me. How can I stop being paranoid? Karina, I will have my words for you coming up next. You're listening to Delilah.
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Tonight's Delilah's Dilemma is from a young woman who divorced, fell in love with a much younger man, and then trouble started. Domestic abuse. Call it what you want, but when somebody leaves bruises on your forearms, that's abuse. And then they reconciled and had a baby together, but there's no intimacy and no love. Karina, it is what it is. You say you want the man you fell in love with. He's gone. He's not coming back anytime soon, I would guess. Whether this man was pretending to be nice or whatever, I don't know. But the truth is, you are in a loveless relationship and you are not getting any of your emotional needs met. So you can stay in that loveless relationship and be paranoid, or you can say, I deserve so much better than this. My children deserve so much better than this. And I'm not wasting another hour, another day waiting for you to be loving towards me again. I want love in my life. I want goodness in my life. I want somebody who's fully committed to me and his children in my life. And then do something about it.

0: David, hi. Welcome to the Delilah Show. What can I do for you?
1: Well, I have this ex that we just broke up like a week ago, and we were together off and on for 3 years, and it's like...
0: Like every song I'm playing is ripping your heart out.
1: Yeah, and I really miss her, and I still love her, and it's just hard to let her go.
0: So why did she give you the boot?
1: I got thrown into jail.
0: For?
1: Criminal threatening.
0: Threatening who?
1: Somebody that said stuff about my girlfriend.
0: So you were defending her honor, but the police just weren't buying it.
1: Exactly.
0: And she dumped you for that?
1: Uh-huh. She didn't want me ending up in jail.
0: Well, I understand that. That kind of shows bad judgment and a bad temper on your part. But still, if it was over her, she should have cut you a little slack.
1: Yeah, well, I guess not.
0: Instead, she just cut you loose.
1: Uh-huh.
0: Please tell me she's not now going out with the guy who was dissing her.
1: No, she's still herself, single.
0: Okay. And you're trying to win her back.
1: Uh-huh.
0: All right. And what's her name?
1: Angie.
0: So you're going to do a little grovel here. Angie, I know I was impetuous. I know I was foolish. I know I was a hothead, but I need you back in my life.
1: Well, maybe not that much, but yeah, somewhere into that general area.
0: Okay, so maybe not that much in the apology part or in the groveling part?
1: The groveling part.
0: Okay, so you got to be a little bit cool.
1: She knows how I am. She knows I don't do that.
0: You don't grovel?
1: No.
0: Then what the heck are you doing calling me there, buddy?
1: Because she knows...
0: How many times did you hit redial, David?
1: You don't want to know.
0: Yes, yes, I do.
1: I've been trying to get a hold of you for about a week and a half.
0: Okay, so if that's not groveling, buddy, I don't know what is.
1: Yeah, right? But, no, she knows that I still love her. It's just...
0: But you got to be cool about it.
1: Yeah.
0: Okay, I'm with you.
1: All right.
0: I'm down with that. Let me play that for you.
1: All right, thank you.
0: Bye-bye.

How was your Memorial Day weekend? Did you take some time to think about those who have served? After all, that's why we have Memorial Day weekend, not just so the kids can get excited about school being out, but mostly thank you if you have a loved one that serves for the sacrifices you make, because I know the families that are left behind are making huge sacrifices as well as those who are serving. So thank you.

0: Jeff. Welcome. What can I do for you?
1: Hi, Delilah. God, I've been hearing all these people that can't get through, but I fell in love with this girl, and when I finally decided that I wanted to call you, I got through with two calls. So there's some kind of something in the stars with this little lady and I, but...
0: What's her name?
1: My name is Jeff. Her name is Laura.
0: And how long have you been with Laura?
1: I met her just after Valentine's Day this year. And you know what? I've been alone for so long. But I still had that longing to be with someone. Because I come from such a big, loving, Italian, Jewish, Native American family. You know, I missed being with someone for so long. But after a while, it wasn't that I missed being with someone. I was so alone, you know. And this Valentine's Day, I really felt it. And then a few days after that, I met her. And she looked at me. I was with a couple of friends. She looked at me. And she walked over. And she smiled at me. And she, like, almost immediately just moved her body close to my heart. And I lifted my left arm around her. And she told me that she told that her son, who was sitting there with her at this restaurant, that there is the one. He is the one.

0: So what in the world is going on in your world? Is somebody graduating this week or this weekend or next? So many graduates in our lives. So many. And you know what I did? I went out and got cards. I found great cards for each student, each person that I love that's appropriate for their personality. And I brought them home and I set them aside so I wouldn't forget them. And I forgot where I put them. So now I got to go buy more cards because I can't find them. Hate it when that happens. Maybe you've got a son or a daughter graduating high school or graduating college or just starting a new chapter in life. Congratulations. And here's the thing. Here's the thing that I want to say. Seniors graduating high school, listen to me carefully right now, okay? Enjoy it. Enjoy your last few hours. Enjoy your last few days. Because the truth is, never again will you be in a room with all those friends. Even if you go to your class reunions, you're not going to be in the same room with all those people ever again. And if I had known that the day I graduated, the week I graduated, the year I graduated, I would have enjoyed it more. I truly would have enjoyed it more. We'll be back. You're listening to Delilah.
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0: Hi, Jen. Thanks for calling. This is Delilah. What can I do for you?
1: So, hi, Delilah. I just wanted to tell you about my boyfriend, Marin. I met him actually in Munich, Germany, but he's Croatian. And he's such a gift from God, even though we haven't seen each other a whole lot while we've been dating because he's still in Croatia and I'm here.
0: What's his name?
1: His name is Marin. Like Martin without a T.
0: Marin, and you met him in Germany?
1: Yes, I met him in Germany.
0: But he's Croatian, which means kind of a long-distance love thing going on here.
1: It is very long distance.
0: And what are we going to do about this long distance? How old are you? You sound young.
1: I'm 25.
0: So you're not that young. You're old enough to know what you want.
1: Yeah, I do.
0: And you want Marin, but he's kind of far away.
1: Yeah, he is. He's hoping to come for a visit next month, and we're really excited about that.
0: So are we talking future with this man? Are we going to...
1: Oh, yeah, definitely.
0: How are you going to accomplish that?
1: I don't know. You know, we're praying about it and seeing what God's going to do. He's hoping maybe to go to school here in the States for a while, and that would give us some time together and figure out what's next.
0: Well, good luck. I'll find a... Please hang on. I love you, baby. Come see me song.
1: That would be great.
0: Okay.
1: Thanks.

0: spending a Tuesday night with you, keeping you company. Excited about summer, finding camping sites if you're taking a family vacation, or camps for your kids while you are at work. I'm just excited to spend the summer with you. I really am. So if you have found us for the first time, welcome aboard. If you're an old friend, welcome back. I got a message the other day on Facebook from somebody who says, I listened to you growing up and then I lost you. And I'm so glad I found you again. I'm so glad you found us again. I'm here for you each and every night to take your request and dedication. So old friend, welcome back. You're listening to Delilah.
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0: Hi, Glenn. Thank you for calling. Who are you thinking of this evening?
1: Well, actually, I've just been kind of really bumming lately. I was engaged to be married, and 3 days before the wedding, my fiancée kind of walked out on me. And
0: ouch.
1: Yeah, I haven't heard from her. I haven't talked to her or anything since then. I'm just a mess, you know. I can't do anything at work. I'm just going crazy all the time.
0: She just said, oh, by the way, I'm not going to be at the altar in 3 days?
1: Well, no, she just called up and told me it was off, and then she didn't want to talk to me.
0: And she hasn't said a word since?
1: No.
0: Well, the good news is she did it before you walked down the aisle.
1: I guess if there's any good news, yeah.
0: Did you do anything inappropriate to cause her to call it off? I mean, were you out with her best friend at
1: a
0: bachelor party?
1: No, I've never done anything like that.
0: And nobody popped out of a cake half-dressed or anything?
1: No, there was no bachelor party. There was no nothing. Just
0: wow, Glenn. Bumming.
1: But yeah, it's I'm just going crazy all the time.
0: But like I said, the good news is it happened before the wedding. Could you imagine how you'd be feeling had you gone ahead and gotten married and then found out how flaky she was?
1: I guess so. Just, it doesn't help very much right now.
0: No. Right now, Glenn, nothing's going to help very much. There's certainly nothing I could say. Oh, man. I am so sorry.
1: Oh, well, thank you.
0: I will play a song, hopefully, to help heal your heart.
1: Oh, well, I'd appreciate that. Thank you.
0: Bye-bye.

If you have joined us for the very first time, I'm glad that you're here. If you're an old friend, I'm glad that you've come back. We're here to take your calls, to read your letters, to talk to you, to connect with you heart to heart, and then to try to find the perfect song that'll speak to your situation, that'll speak to your heart in a very real way tonight.

0: Jessica. What can I do for you tonight?
1: I would love a song for the greatest man in the world for me.
0: All right. Who is the greatest man in the world for you?
1: Mike.
0: Mike boyfriend, Mike fiance, Mike husband.
1: Boyfriend Mike.
0: Boyfriend Mike. How long has Mike, greatest guy in the world, been your boyfriend?
1: Well, we have known each other for 14 years, and I think we've known it that whole time.
0: You've known each other for 14 years. How long have you been dating?
1: On and off for 14 years.
0: Wow. So what's the holdup here in moving into the more than a boyfriend category?
1: I'm waiting for that answer.
0: So you're hoping that's the progression of things.
1: That's right.
0: Hold up your hand. Which hand are you holding the phone with?
1: My right hand.
0: Okay, hold up your left hand.
1: All right.
0: Look at the finger next to your pinky and tell me if it's naked.
1: It is naked.
0: It's naked. We need to fix that.
1: I agree.
0: Well, I think we've dropped a big enough hint.
1: I hope so.
0: I think that if he's listening, he definitely heard Mother Delilah loud and clear saying, young man, when you have a girl that loves you this much and she's this sweet, we should not have a naked hand.
1: That's right.
0: And let's be honest, doesn't have to be anything elaborate, doesn't have to be anything too fancy, just something sweet and lovely.
1: That's right.
0: All right. Let me get to work on finding the perfect song that, you know, backs up this subtle little hint that I'm giving him.
1: That sounds perfect.
0: You have a great night. Thank you for calling in. Thank you for listening.
1: Thank you so much.

0: Thank you for joining me tonight. Thank you for being a friend. I appreciate the fact that you let me be a part of your evening, that you let me share stories and spend time with you. I wanted to share a little story. If you are grieving, if you are going through a tough time, if you've lost someone you love, or maybe you're grieving because you're a mom or a dad and your baby has grown up and you blinked and now they're leaving home and going to college or going to the military or going wherever. Maybe you're grieving that. That's a different kind of grief than if you're grieving somebody that you've lost. But grief takes time, and we need to honor that. And for some reason in our society, we've got time to celebrate graduations, we've got time to celebrate anniversaries or weddings, but we don't honor and set aside time to grieve. We don't honor other people who are grieving. We say stupid things like, get over it, or it's time to move on. Take a deep breath and move on. It's time to move on. You don't move on when you've lost somebody you love. You don't. You don't move on. You learn to coexist with the pain, but that takes time. Take as much time as you need. Breathe deep and grieve your loss. You're listening to Delilah.
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2: 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First Amendment, Second Amendment, stoners, people named Chet, mamas, yo mama, my mama, all mamas in general. And last but not least, white people.
15: 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Rated R. Under 17, not admitted without parent.
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0: Hi, good evening. Welcome to the Delilah Show. Who is this?
1: My name is Kim. Hi, Delilah.
0: What can I do for you?
1: I just wanted to know if you can play a song for us. We listen to you every other Tuesday night. We have good friends of ours that come over. We have a few drinks and we play darts together, and we're just really good friends, and I wanted to know if you can play a song for them.
0: I certainly could do that. What are your friends' names?
1: Karen and Scott.
0: And you are with who? You said we have friends over.
1: I have my husband and myself.
0: What's your hubby's name?
1: Fred.
0: So here's what we're going to do. We're going to play Let's Make a Deal.
1: Okay.
0: I will play a great song for you if you promise me you will turn the radio on more than just on Tuesday nights.
1: Okay, that's a deal.
0: Okay.
1: We do listen to you more than Tuesday nights, but that's mainly when we listen to you.
0: Well, thank you for listening.
1: And I love the show.
0: Thanks for letting me be a part of your get-togethers.

0: smoothing off the rough edges of your evening, helping you to relax and unwind. I am here each and every night to talk to you, to listen to you, to encourage you, to help you realize that life is precious. Life is precious, and sometimes it's way too short. And you need to use the time that you've got wisely. Loving, caring, blessing, reaching out, going outside of your comfort zone, doing things that you never imagined you'd have the courage to do. Thank you for letting me be a part of your night. You're listening to Delilah.
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0: This is Joe. Hi, Delilah.
1: Tell me who's on your heart tonight, Joe.
0: Well, this girl I met about a year ago, didn't realize she had a boyfriend when I first met her and kind of got hooked on her and found out she had a boyfriend and decided to kind of walk away from it, and she keeps popping up in my life. So I've been wrestling with going for her for the last couple of weeks. We've been hanging out quite a bit.
1: And she's still got the boyfriend?
0: Yeah, she's still got the boyfriend, but I get the feeling that she's kind of having some second thoughts about him because he doesn't do a lot of the things that she likes to do. She likes to just ride horses for fun and go hiking and stuff like that. So she keeps coming out, hanging out with me and doing that type of stuff.
1: And where does the boyfriend think she is while she's out riding horses with you?
0: Pretty sure that she's telling him where she's going. I don't know quite where she stands with me, but I know that I'm starting to fall for her pretty hard.
1: That's obvious. Mama Delilah is not telling you what to do. And like I said, I know you already love her. And if she's coming and hanging out and riding horses and going hiking and having fun with you, obviously she enjoys your company too.
0: Mm-hmm.
1: Just kind of complicated, isn't it?
0: Yeah. Yeah. Well, nothing in my life's ever been simple, so.
1: Me neither.
0: Well, I was kind of wondering if you could maybe find a song to, if she's listening, let her know that even if she never lets me be anything other than a friend, I'll always be there for her as a friend.
1: Even though you want to kiss her face?
0: Yeah.
1: Mm-hmm. Okay, I'll do that.
0: Thank you.

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No one ever really finishes up the laundry, but at least try to get a handle on it and get ready for a new day. Thanks for letting us share the night with you.

0: Thank you for calling. Who is on the phone line with me?
1: Hi, it's Nadia.
0: Nadia, what can I do for you?
1: Can you play a song for me and my family?
0: Tell me what's going on, and I'll see if I can't find the perfect song for you.
1: Everything is going good right now. I don't know, it's been the first time in a while that I've gotten a rest. Life has been chaotic for me recently, but just recently, you know, everything's been calm and it's been going really well. We have a new baby.
0: How old is your baby?
1: She's 4 months.
0: That is not calm, girlfriend.
1: She's a really good baby.
0: You're just a young mama in love with your baby. That's what you are. You think that it's
1: yes.
0: rest, but you're just so in love that you're good with that. I'm proud of you. I am so happy to hear this. What's your baby's name?
1: Journey.
0: And what song can I play for you and Journey?
1: I'm thinking maybe you can pick one out for us.
0: Well, tell me about your family.
1: My boyfriend's going into the Air Force.
0: So he's going to be off at boot camp while you're taking care of his new baby.
1: Yes.
0: You really gonna have your hands full. Aren't you glad I'm here on the radio so I can keep you company when you're pulling your hair out?
1: Yeah. I listen to you every time I get off of work and I get in the car and turn on Delilah.
0: Wait a minute. You're working and taking care of a 4-month-old?
1: Yes.
0: Oh, honey, who watches the baby while you're at work?
1: Usually her grandma watches her.
0: And what song? Oh, you said whatever song I want to play for your new little family.
1: Yes.
0: Okay, I'll find a good one for you.
1: Thank you so much.
0: Thank you. Thank you for listening. And when you're up late at night, a little exhausted, I will be here for you. And I will say a prayer that your hubby does well at boot camp.
1: Thank you.

0: 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Eyesoffaith.vision. We can do this together. Tonight's Delilah's Dilemma reads, I'm a 34-year-old divorcee who started her life over with a young man 9 years younger than I am. Everything was great till we had a disagreement and he put his hands on me. All he did was grab my forearms roughly, but that was enough to leave bruises on them. That night, my 7-year-old from my marriage saw this scuffle. She has changed her attitude towards him, and I guess I don't blame her. He ended up going to jail, and later we reconciled. Now we have a 5-month-old baby, and I feel there is no love. There's hardly any intimacy. I've asked if there's another woman or maybe that we need to part ways. He doesn't want to, but I want the original man I originally fell in love with. Please help me. How can I stop being paranoid? Karina, I will have my words for you coming up next. You're listening to Delilah.
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Tonight's Delilah's Dilemma is from a young woman who divorced, fell in love with a much younger man, and then trouble started. Domestic abuse. Call it what you want, but when somebody leaves bruises on your forearms, that's abuse. And then they reconciled and had a baby together, but there's no intimacy and no love. Karina, it is what it is. You say you want the man you fell in love with. He's gone. He's not coming back anytime soon, I would guess. Whether this man was pretending to be nice or whatever, I don't know. But the truth is, you are in a loveless relationship and you are not getting any of your emotional needs met. So you can stay in that loveless relationship and be paranoid, or you can say, I deserve so much better than this. My children deserve so much better than this. And I'm not wasting another hour, another day waiting for you to be loving towards me again. I want love in my life. I want goodness in my life. I want somebody who's fully committed to me and his children in my life. And then do something about it.

0: David, what can I do for you?
1: Well, you know, Delilah, I've been listening to your show for years, and it really isn't until now that I felt the need to call.
0: So that must mean you're either falling in love or something wonderful is going on in your life.
1: Well, I have found true love. I have two beautiful children, and I was living a life. I was enjoying life, and this absolutely beautiful girl came into my life and took hold of me and my two children and has loved us like there is. Like there was no other.
0: So she not only made your life better, but your family's life better.
1: It's truly amazing, Delilah. It is truly amazing. I have one son who I adopted and my daughter, and I've just been living for the past 5 years, loving and raising the two children, and I was completely content in my life, and God just showed me something more beautiful than I could have ever imagined for me and for the children. It's amazing. It is absolutely amazing.
0: Good for you. And what is her name?
1: Her name is Rose.
0: And is she as beautiful as a rose?
1: She is just the most beautiful woman in the world. Can't begin to express it.
0: God bless you and this new family that he's brought together.
1: Thank you, Delilah. Thank you so much.

0: Hi.
1: How's your Tuesday going? 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Did you have a good weekend? Did you have a chance to rest and relax and catch up? I got to read a couple of books this weekend. I love it when I've got time to just delve into a book and finish it in a day or two. And now I am here to spend the night with you. Come on in and make yourself at home.

0: Sandy, welcome. 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
1: Well, Delilah, I am grateful, so grateful for a second chance at love. And I was married to my best friend when I was 17 years old. And after almost 40 years of marriage, I got a call at work one day, and my husband had died. And in spite of having a great family and many wonderful friends and a supportive community of faith and wonderful co-workers, I had this huge hole in my heart. And I'm 62 years old, and maybe people should say, well, at 62, be grateful for what you had. But I still had this yearning to have someone close in my life. Well, my daughter suggested to me at one time that I call this gentleman who was in her card club, who had lost his wife 3.5 years before. And, you know, I was brought up in the old tradition, you know, the girl don't call the guy. But I thought, you know, what the heck? We could go to dinner and so what? And so I called him, and he was very grateful I called. And yes, we went out to dinner, and he asked if he might call me again. And he did. We went out again. And, you know, in conversations, we found out that we had so much in common, so many things of places that we had gone. But the most wonderful part of the whole thing was that he could talk about his Agnes, and I could talk about my Tippy. And that, to me, is a very important thing because, you know, between the two of us, we had 90 years of wonderful marriage. And not a lot of people can say that. And so we are developing this very, very close relationship. We have declared our love for each other. We have so much in common. It feels so good.
0: Lord bless you.
1: Thank you.

0: 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Tonight's Delilah's Dilemma reads, I'm a 34-year-old divorcee who started her life over with a young man 9 years younger than I am. Everything was great till we had a disagreement and he put his hands on me. All he did was grab my forearms roughly, but that was enough to leave bruises on them. That night, my 7-year-old from my marriage saw this scuffle. She has changed her attitude towards him, and I guess I don't blame her. He ended up going to jail, and later we reconciled. Now we have a 5-month-old baby, and I feel there is no love. There's hardly any intimacy. I've asked if there's another woman, or maybe that we need to part ways. He doesn't want to, but I want the original man I originally fell in love with. Please help me. How can I stop being paranoid? Karina, I will have my words for you coming up next. You're listening to Delilah.
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0: Tonight's Delilah's Dilemma is from a young woman who divorced, fell in love with a much younger man, and then trouble started. Domestic abuse. Call it what you want, but when somebody leaves bruises on your forearms, that's abuse. And then they reconciled and had a baby together, but there's no intimacy and no love. Karina, it is what it is. You say you want the man you fell in love with. He's gone. He's not coming back anytime soon, I would guess. Whether this man was pretending to be nice or whatever, I don't know. But the truth is, you are in a loveless relationship and you are not getting any of your emotional needs met. So you can stay in that loveless relationship and be paranoid, or you can say, I deserve so much better than this. My children deserve so much better than this. And I'm not wasting another hour, another day waiting for you to be loving towards me again. I want love in my life. I want goodness in my life. I want somebody who's fully committed to me and his children in my life. And then do something about it.
1: If I...

Good evening and welcome to your Tuesday night. So did you have a good Memorial Day weekend? Did you spend some time with family or friends? And more importantly, did you spend some time thinking about those that we celebrate Memorial Day weekend for? Those who lost their life in the service of our country. I hope so. I hope you spent some time honoring the families who are missing their loved ones.

0: David, hi. Welcome to the Delilah Show. What can I do for you?
1: Well, I have this ex that we just broke up like a week ago, and we were together off and on for 3 years, and it's like...
0: Like every song I'm playing is ripping your heart out.
1: Yeah, and I really miss her, and I still love her, and it's just hard to let her go.
0: So why did she give you the boot?
1: I got thrown into jail.
0: For?
1: Criminal threatening.
0: Threatening who?
1: Somebody that said stuff about my girlfriend.
0: So you were defending her honor, but the police just weren't buying it.
1: Exactly.
0: And she dumped you for that?
1: Uh-huh. She didn't want me ending up in jail.
0: Well, I understand that. That kind of shows bad judgment and a bad temper on your part. But still, if it was over her, she should have cut you a little slack.
1: Yeah, well, I guess not.
0: Instead, she just cut you loose.
1: Uh-huh.
0: Please tell me she's not now going out with the guy who was dissing her.
1: No. She's still herself, single.
0: Okay. And you're trying to win her back.
1: Uh-huh.
0: All right. And what's her name?
1: Angie.
0: So you're going to do a little grovel here. Angie, I know I was impetuous. I know I was foolish. I know I was a hothead. But I need you back in my life.
1: Well, maybe not that much. But yeah, somewhere into that general area.
0: Okay. So maybe not that much in the apology part or in the groveling part?
1: The groveling part.
0: Okay. So you got to be a little bit cool.
1: She knows how I am. She knows I don't do that.
0: You don't grovel.
1: No.
0: What the heck are you doing calling me there, buddy?
1: Because, you know...
0: How many times did you hit redial, David?
1: You don't want to know.
0: Yes, yes, I do.
1: I've been trying to get a hold of you for about a week and a half.
0: Okay, so if that's not groveling, buddy, I don't know what is.
1: Yeah, right? But, no, she knows that I still love her. It's just...
0: But you got to be cool about it.
1: Yeah.
0: Okay, I'm with you.
1: All right.
0: I'm down with that. Let me play that for you.
1: All right, thank you.
0: Bye-bye.

How was your Memorial Day weekend? Did you take some time to think about those who have served? After all, that's why we have Memorial Day weekend, not just so the kids can get excited about school being out, but mostly thank you if you have a loved one that serves for the sacrifices you make. Because I know the families that are left behind are making huge sacrifices, as well as those who are serving. So thank you.

0: Jeff. Welcome. What can I do for you?
1: Hey, Delilah. God, I've been hearing all these people that can't get through, but when I fell in love with this girl, and when I finally decided that I wanted to call you, I got through with two calls. So there's some kind of something in the stars with this little lady and I, but...
0: What's her name?
1: My name is Jeff. Her name is Laura.
0: And how long have you been with Laura?
1: I met her just after Valentine's Day this year. And you know what? I've been alone for so long. But I still had that longing to be with someone. Because I come from such a big, loving, Italian, Jewish, Native American family. You know, I missed being with someone for so long. But after a while, it wasn't that I missed being with someone. I was so alone, you know. And this Valentine's Day, I really felt it. And then a few days after that, I met her. And she looked at me. I was with a couple of friends. She looked at me. And she walked over. And she smiled at me. And she, like, almost immediately just moved her body close to my heart. And I lifted my left arm around her. And she told me that she told her son, who was sitting there with her at this restaurant, that there is the one. He is the one.

0: So what in the world is going on in your world? Is somebody graduating this week or this weekend or next? So many graduates in our lives, so many. And you know what I did? I went out and got cards. I found great cards for each student, each person that I love that's appropriate for their personality. And I brought them home and I set them aside so I wouldn't forget them. And I forgot where I put them. So now I gotta go buy more cards because I can't find them. Hate it when that happens. Maybe you've got a son or a daughter graduating high school or graduating college or just starting a new chapter in life. Congratulations. And here's the thing. Here's the thing that I want to say. Seniors graduating high school, listen to me carefully right now, okay? Enjoy it. Enjoy your last few hours. Enjoy your last few days. Because the truth is, never again will you be in a room with all those friends. Even if you go to your class reunions, you're not going to be in the same room with all those people ever again. And if I had known that the day I graduated, the week I graduated, the year I graduated, I would have enjoyed it more. I truly would have enjoyed it more. We'll be back. You're listening to Delilah.
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0: Hi, Jen. Thanks for calling. This is Delilah. What can I do for you?
1: Hi, Delilah. I just wanted to tell you about my boyfriend, Marin. I met him actually in Munich, Germany, but he's Croatian. And he's such a gift from God, even though we haven't seen each other a whole lot while we've been dating, because he's still in Croatia and I'm here.
0: What's his name?
1: His name is Marin, like Martin without a T.
0: Marin, and you met him in Germany?
1: Yes, I met him in Germany.
0: But he's Croatian, which means kind of a long-distance love thing going on here.
1: It is very long distance.
0: And what are we going to do about this long distance? How old are you? You sound young.
1: I'm 25.
0: So you're not that young. You're old enough to know what you want.
1: Yeah, I do.
0: And you want Marin, but he's kind of far away.
1: Yeah, he is. He's hoping to come for a visit next month, and we're really excited about that.
0: So are we talking future with this man? Are we going to...
1: Oh, yeah, definitely.
0: How are you going to accomplish that?
1: I don't know. You know, we're praying about it and seeing what God's going to do. He's hoping maybe to go to school here in the States for a while, and that would give us some time together.

0: spending a Tuesday night with you, keeping you company. Excited about summer, finding camping sites if you're taking a family vacation, or camps for your kids while you are at work. I'm just excited to spend the summer with you. I really am. So if you have found us for the first time, welcome aboard. If you're an old friend, welcome back. I got a message the other day on Facebook from somebody who says, I listened to you growing up and then I lost you. And I'm so glad I found you again. I'm so glad you found us again. I'm here for you each and every night to take your request and dedication. So old friend, welcome back. You're listening to Delilah.
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6: 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But you also scored cherry red sunglasses, a super cute straw bucket bag, adorable espadrilles, and a bold maxi dress that you can wear pretty much anywhere. And is that a sunny little suitcase? Well, with deals like these, it's

0: Hi, Glenn. Thank you for calling. Who are you thinking of this evening?
1: Well, actually, I've just been kind of really bumming lately. I was engaged to be married, and 3 days before the wedding, my fiance kind of walked out on me.
0: Ouch.
1: Yeah, I haven't heard from her. I haven't talked to her or anything since then. I'm just a mess, you know. I can't do anything at work. I'm just going crazy all the time.
0: She just said, oh, by the way, I'm not going to be at the altar in 3 days?
1: Well, no, she just called up and told me it was off, and then she didn't want to talk to me.
0: And she hasn't said a word since?
1: No.
0: Well, the good news is she did it before you walked down the aisle.
1: I guess if there's any good news, yeah.
0: Did you do anything inappropriate to cause her to call it off? I mean, were you out with her best friend at
1: your
0: bachelor party?
1: No, I've never done anything like that.
0: And nobody popped out of a cake half-dressed or
1: anything? No, there was no bachelor party. There was no nothing. Just
0: wow, Glenn.

0: bumming.
1: But yeah, I'm just going crazy all the time.
0: But like I said, the good news is it happened before the wedding. Could you imagine how you'd be feeling had you gone ahead and gotten married and then found out how flaky she was?
1: I guess so. Just, it doesn't help very much right now.
0: No. Right now, Glenn, nothing's going to help very much. There's certainly nothing I could say. Oh, man. I am so sorry.
1: Oh, well, thank you.
0: I will play a song, hopefully, to help heal your heart.
1: Oh, well, I'd appreciate that. Thank you.
0: Bye-bye.

If you have joined us for the very first time, I'm glad that you're here. If you're an old friend, I'm glad that you've come back. We're here to take your calls, to read your letters, to talk to you, to connect with you heart to heart, and then to try to find the perfect song that'll speak to your situation, that'll speak to your heart in a very real way tonight.

0: Jessica. What can I do for you tonight?
1: I would love a song for the greatest man in the world for me.
0: All right. Who is the greatest man in the world for you?
1: Mike.
0: Mike boyfriend, Mike fiance, Mike husband.
1: Boyfriend Mike.
0: Boyfriend Mike. How long has Mike, greatest guy in the world, been your boyfriend?
1: Well, we have known each other for 14 years, and I think we've known it that whole time.
0: You've known each other for 14 years. How long have you been dating?
1: On and off for 14 years.
0: Wow. So what's the holdup here in moving into the more than a boyfriend category?
1: I'm waiting for that answer.
0: So you're hoping that's the progression of things.
1: That's right.
0: Hold up your hand. Which hand are you holding the phone with?
1: My right hand.
0: Okay, hold up your left hand.
1: All right.
0: Look at the finger next to your pinky and tell me if it's naked.
1: It is naked.
0: It's naked. We need to fix that.
1: I agree.
0: Well, I think we've dropped a big enough hint.
1: I hope so.
0: I think that if he's listening, he definitely heard Mother Delilah loud and clear saying, young man, when you have a girl that loves you this much and she's this sweet, we should not have a naked hand.
1: That's right.
0: And let's be honest, doesn't have to be anything elaborate, doesn't have to be anything too fancy, just something sweet and lovely.
1: That's right.
0: All right. Let me get to work on finding the perfect song that, you know, backs up this subtle little hint that I'm giving him.
1: That sounds perfect.
0: You have a great night. Thank you for calling in. Thank you for listening.
1: Thank you so much.

0: Thank you for joining me tonight. Thank you for being a friend. I appreciate the fact that you let me be a part of your evening, that you let me share stories and spend time with you. I wanted to share a little story. If you are grieving, if you are going through a tough time, if you've lost someone you love, or maybe you're grieving because you're a mom or a dad and your baby has grown up and you blinked and now they're leaving home and going to college or going to the military or going wherever. Maybe you're grieving that. That's a different kind of grief than if you're grieving somebody that you've lost. But grief takes time, and we need to honor that. And for some reason in our society, we've got time to celebrate graduations, we've got time to celebrate anniversaries or weddings, but we don't honor and set aside time to grieve. We don't honor other people who are grieving. We say stupid things like, get over it, or it's time to move on. Take a deep breath and move on. It's time to move on. You don't move on when you've lost somebody you love. You don't. You don't move on. You learn to coexist with the pain, but that takes time. Take as much time as you need. Breathe deep and grieve your loss. You're listening to Delilah.
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0: Hi, good evening. Welcome to the Delilah Show. Who is this?
1: My name is Kim. Hi, Delilah.
0: What can I do for you?
1: I just wanted to know if you can play a song for us. We listen to you every other Tuesday night. We have good friends of ours that come over. We have a few drinks and we play darts together, and we're just really good friends, and I wanted to know if you can play a song for them.
0: I certainly could do that. What are your friends' names?
1: Karen and Scott.
0: And you are with who? You said we have friends over.
1: I have my husband and myself.
0: What's your hubby's name?
1: Fred.
0: So here's what we're going to do. We're going to play Let's Make a Deal.
1: Okay.
0: I will play a great song for you if you promise me you will turn the radio on more than just on Tuesday nights.
1: Okay, that's a deal.
0: Okay.
1: Actually, we do listen to you more than Tuesday nights, but that's mainly when we listen to you.
0: Well, thank you for listening.
1: And I love the show.
0: Thanks for letting me be a part of your get-togethers.

0: smoothing off the rough edges of your evening, helping you to relax and unwind. I am here each and every night to talk to you, to listen to you, to encourage you, to help you realize that life is precious. Life is precious, and sometimes it's way too short. And you need to use the time that you've got wisely. Loving, caring, blessing, reaching out, going outside of your comfort zone, doing things that you never imagined you'd have the courage to do. Thank you for letting me be a part of your night. 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

0: girlfriend and decided to kind of walk away from it, and she keeps popping up in my life. So I've been wrestling with going for her for the last couple of weeks. We've been hanging out quite a bit.
1: And she's still got the boyfriend?
0: Yeah, she's still got the boyfriend, but I get the feeling that she's kind of having some second thoughts about him, because he doesn't do a lot of the things that she likes to do. She likes to just ride horses for fun and go hiking and stuff like that. So she keeps coming out, hanging out with me and doing that type of stuff.
1: And where does the boyfriend think she is while she's out riding horses with you?
0: Pretty sure that she's telling him where she's going. I don't know quite where she stands with me, but I know that I'm starting to fall for her pretty hard.
1: That's obvious. Mama Delilah is not telling you what to do. And like I said, I know you already love her. And if she's coming and hanging out and riding horses and going hiking and having fun with you, obviously she enjoys your company too.
0: Mm-hmm.
1: Just kind of complicated, isn't it?
0: Yeah. Yeah. Well, nothing in my life's ever been simple, so.
1: Me neither.
0: Well, I was kind of wondering if you could maybe find a song to, if she's listening, let her know that even if she never lets me be anything other than a friend, I'll always be there for her as a friend.
1: Even though you want to kiss her face?
0: Yeah.
1: Mm-hmm. Okay, I'll do that.
0: Thank you.

0: This is Joe. Hi, Delilah.
1: Tell me who's on your heart tonight, Joe.
0: Well, this girl I met about a year ago, didn't realize she had a boyfriend when I first met her and kind of got hooked on her and found out she had a boyfriend.

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No one ever really finishes up the laundry, but at least try to get a handle on it and get ready for a new day. Thanks for letting us share the night with you.

0: Thank you for calling. Who is on the phone line with me?
1: Hi, it's Nadia.
0: Nadia, what can I do for you?
1: Can you play a song for me and my family?
0: Tell me what's going on, and I'll see if I can't find the perfect song for you.
1: Everything is going good right now. I don't know, it's been the first time in a while that I've gotten a rest. Life has been chaotic for me recently, but just recently, you know, everything's been calm and it's been going really well. We have a new baby.
0: How old is your baby?
1: She's 4 months.
0: That is not calm, girlfriend.
1: She's a really good baby.
0: You're just a young mama in love with your baby. That's what you are. You think that it's
1: yes.
0: rest, but you're just so in love that you're good with that. I'm proud of you. I am so happy to hear this. What's your baby's name?
1: Journey.
0: And what song can I play for you and Journey?
1: I'm thinking maybe you can pick one out for us.
0: Well, tell me about your family.
1: My boyfriend's going into the Air Force.
0: So he's going to be off at boot camp while you're taking care of his new baby.
1: Yes.
0: You really going to have your hands full. Aren't you glad I'm here on the radio so I can keep you company when you're pulling your hair out?
1: Yeah. I listen to you every time I get off of work and I get in the car and turn on Delilah.
0: Wait a minute. You're working and taking care of a four-month-old?
1: Yes.
0: Oh, honey, who watches the baby while you're at work?
1: Usually her grandma watches her.
0: And what song? Oh, you said whatever song I want to play for your new little family.
1: Yes.
0: Okay, I'll find a good one for you.
1: Thank you so much.
0: Thank you. Thank you for listening. And when you're up late at night, a little exhausted, I will be here for you. And I will say a prayer that your hubby does well at boot camp.
1: Thank you.

0: 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We can do this together. Tonight's Delilah's Dilemma reads, I'm a 34-year-old divorcee who started her life over with a young man 9 years younger than I am. Everything was great till we had a disagreement and he put his hands on me. All he did was grab my forearms roughly, but that was enough to leave bruises on them. That night, my 7-year-old from my marriage saw this scuffle. She has changed her attitude towards him, and I guess I don't blame her. He ended up going to jail, and later we reconciled. Now we have a 5-month-old baby, and I feel there is no love. There's hardly any intimacy. I've asked if there's another woman or maybe that we need to part ways. He doesn't want to, but I want the original man I originally fell in love with. Please help me. How can I stop being paranoid? Karina, I will have my words for you coming up next. You're listening to Delilah.
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Tonight's Delilah's Dilemma is from a young woman who divorced, fell in love with a much younger man, and then trouble started. Domestic abuse. Call it what you want, but when somebody leaves bruises on your forearms, that's abuse. And then they reconciled and had a baby together, but there's no intimacy and no love. Karina, it is what it is. You say you want the man you fell in love with. He's gone. He's not coming back anytime soon, I would guess. Whether this man was pretending to be nice or whatever, I don't know. But the truth is, you are in a loveless relationship and you are not getting any of your emotional needs met. So you can stay in that loveless relationship and be paranoid, or you can say, I deserve so much better than this. My children deserve so much better than this. And I'm not wasting another hour, another day waiting for you to be loving towards me again. I want love in my life. I want goodness in my life. I want somebody who's fully committed to me and his children in my life. And then do something about it.

0: 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I'm going to be here to take your calls and to share your stories. 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

0: David, what can I do for you?
1: Well, you know, Delilah, I've been listening to your show for years, and it really isn't until now that I felt the need to call.
0: So that must mean you're either falling in love or something wonderful is going on in your life.
1: Well, I have found true love. I have two beautiful children, and I was living a life. I was enjoying life, and this absolutely beautiful girl came into my life and took hold of me and my two children and has loved us like there is, like there was no other.
0: So she not only made your life better, but your family's life better.
1: It's truly amazing, Delilah. It is truly amazing. I have one son who I adopted and my daughter, and I've just been living for the past 5 years, loving and raising the two children, and I was completely content in my life, and God just showed me something more beautiful than I could have ever imagined for me and for the children. It's amazing. It
0: wow.
1: is absolutely amazing.
0: Good for you. And what
1: yeah.
0: is her name?
1: Her name is Rose.
0: And is she as beautiful as a rose?
1: She is just the most beautiful woman in the world. Can't begin to express it.
0: God bless you and this new family that he's brought together.
1: Thank you, Delilah. Thank you so much.

Did you have a busy day today? Running errands, doing dishes tonight, getting the kids ready for school tomorrow. Whatever you're doing on this late Tuesday night, I appreciate the fact that you're here with me. I love hearing from you, and I love when you call to share your stories. I'm going to be playing songs for you throughout the night.

0: Hi, who is this?
1: This is Melanie.
0: Hi, Melanie. What can I do for you?
1: There is this guy. I've known him for about 10 years. And it's funny how fate brings two people together. And what kills me is he's had a crush on me all this time. And he was best friends with my cousin.
0: And you didn't know he liked you?
1: Right. And he was this tall, handsome cowboy dude. And, you know, it was very weird. And it's really cool.
0: What's his name, Melanie?
1: His name is Michael.
0: So you and Michael, are you back together or just kind of exploring that opportunity?
1: We're back together. And the cool thing is, he said, there's no one else for me after all this time.
0: Well, let me find a song for you and Michael tonight.
1: Okay, thank you so much.
0: You have a good night.
1: You too.

0: 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If you're downhearted, figure out a way to lift your spirit just a bit. You can tell me about the love of your life, the kids in your life, or how you have made the world a better place. I'm here for you, and I'm glad to be here. You're listening to Delilah.
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Eddie sent me this sweet letter. He says, during my senior year of high school, I met a girl who ended up becoming my pillar of support. She was the best friend I ever had, the only person who had ever really always been there for me. I come from a broken home, and I had a pretty tough childhood. And all the friends that I do have, it seems like they like me for one reason or another, and then their friendship turns sour. But with her, I felt like it was so pure, so true, completely valid. I can't say I have felt that way about any other friendship that I've ever had. I had a connection with her that I've never had with anyone else before or since. Over time, I've lost contact. And I was hoping you could please play a song and dedicate it to Becca for me. I want her to remember that wherever she is, or wherever she may go, if she looks up in the night sky, I will be looking up at the same sky, thinking of her and missing her. Thank you so much from Eddie.

0: time for me to slip out of here and take off into the darkness. If I didn't get to your request, to your special dedication, I'm sorry. Have a wonderful day tomorrow and do me a favor. Take some time out of your Wednesday schedule to slow down and love someone. Good night. 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

0: Carla, hi. Thank you for calling again tonight. Who's on your heart?
1: My friend, Carrie.
0: Carrie. Now, didn't you talk to me about Carrie before?
1: Yes, I did.
0: And Carrie's been going through some challenges.
1: Yes, she has.
0: Got a big mountain ahead of her that she needs to climb.
1: Yes, a big one.
0: And what do you want to tell her tonight?
1: That I appreciated all the times that when I was depressed and down, she had a good word for me. I've known her for almost 19 years now, and she's just been a really sweet lady. I have been in and out of the area, and whenever I get on her bus, she remembers me, and we talk about our kids, and she's just a really cool gal.
0: And so you want to let her know that, like, she was there for you, you're going to be there for her?
1: Yes, I would, and I'd like to ask people to pray for her.
0: We can do that. We can pass along some healing thoughts and prayers and a song of friendship and hope.
1: I sure would appreciate that.
0: Thank you for being a friend.
1: No problem.
0: God bless you, sweetie, and God bless Carrie.

Hi. How's your Tuesday going? Did you have a long weekend? Did you have a good weekend? Did you have a chance to rest and relax and catch up? I got to read a couple of books this weekend. I love it when I've got time to just delve into a book and finish it in a day or two. And now I am here to spend the night with you. Come on in and make yourself at home.

0: Sandy, welcome. 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
1: Well, Delilah, I am grateful, so grateful for a second chance at love. And I was married to my best friend when I was 17 years old. And after almost 40 years of marriage, I got a call at work one day, and my husband had died. And in spite of having a great family and many wonderful friends and a supportive community of faith and wonderful coworkers, I had this huge hole in my heart. And I'm 62 years old, and maybe people should say, well, at 62, be grateful for what you had. But I still had this yearning to have someone close in my life. Well, my daughter suggested to me at one time that I call this gentleman who was in her card club, who had lost his wife 3.5 years before. And, you know, I was brought up in the old tradition, you know, the girl don't call the guy. But I thought, you know, what the heck? We could go to dinner and so what? And so I called him, and he was very grateful I called. And yes, we went out to dinner, and he asked if he might call me again. And he did. We went out again. And, you know, in conversations, we found out that we had so much in common, so many things of places that we had gone. But the most wonderful part of the whole thing was that he could talk about his Agnes, and I could talk about my Tippy. And that, to me, is a very important thing because, you know, between the two of us, we had 90 years of wonderful marriage. And not a lot of people can say that. And so we are developing this very, very close relationship. We have declared our love for each other. We have so much in common. It feels so good.
0: Lord bless you.
1: Thank you.

0: 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Tonight's Delilah's Dilemma reads, I'm a 34-year-old divorcee who started her life over with a young man 9 years younger than I am. Everything was great till we had a disagreement and he put his hands on me. All he did was grab my forearms roughly, but that was enough to leave bruises on them. That night, my 7-year-old from my marriage saw this scuffle. She has changed her attitude towards him, and I guess I don't blame her. He ended up going to jail, and later we reconciled. Now we have a 5-month-old baby, and I feel there is no love. There's hardly any intimacy. I've asked if there's another woman, or maybe that we need to part ways. He doesn't want to, but I want the original man I originally fell in love with. Please help me. How can I stop being paranoid? Karina, I will have my words for you coming up next. You're listening to Delilah.
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0: Tonight's Delilah's Dilemma is from a young woman who divorced, fell in love with a much younger man, and then trouble started. Domestic abuse. Call it what you want, but when somebody leaves bruises on your forearms, that's abuse. And then they reconciled and had a baby together, but there's no intimacy and no love. Karina, it is what it is. You say you want the man you fell in love with. He's gone. He's not coming back anytime soon, I would guess. Whether this man was pretending to be nice or whatever, I don't know. But the truth is, you are in a loveless relationship and you are not getting any of your emotional needs met. So you can stay in that loveless relationship and be paranoid, or you can say, I deserve so much better than this. My children deserve so much better than this. And I'm not wasting another hour, another day waiting for you to be loving towards me again. I want love in my life. I want goodness in my life. I want somebody who's fully committed to me and his children in my life. And then do something about it.
1: If I...

0: Good evening and welcome to your Tuesday night. So did you have a good Memorial Day weekend? Did you spend some time with family or friends? And more importantly, did you spend some time thinking about those that we celebrate Memorial Day weekend for? Those who lost their life in the service of our country. I hope so. I hope you spent some time honoring the families who are missing their loved ones, honoring the men and women who gave the ultimate sacrifice. We are going to be here tonight playing songs, sharing requests and dedications, doing our best, doing my best to smooth off the rough edges of your day, especially if you got back late last night. If you are tired and grumpy tonight, I'm going to do my best to put you back into a positive frame of mind. You're listening to Delilah.
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0: David, hi. Welcome to the Delilah Show. What can I do for you?
1: Well, I have this ex that we just broke up like a week ago, and we were together off and on for 3 years, and it's like...
0: Like every song I'm playing is ripping your heart out.
1: Yeah, and I really miss her, and I still love her, and it's just hard to let her go.
0: So why did she give you the boot?
1: I got thrown into jail.
0: For?
1: Criminal threatening.
0: Threatening who?
1: Somebody that said stuff about my girlfriend.
0: So you were defending her honor, but the police just weren't buying it.
1: Exactly.
0: And she dumped you for that?
1: Uh-huh. She didn't want me ending up in jail.
0: Well, I understand that. That kind of shows bad judgment and a bad temper on your part. But still, if it was over her, she should have cut you a little slack.
1: Yeah, well, I guess not.
0: Instead, she just cut you loose.
1: Uh-huh.
0: Please tell me she's not now going out with the guy who was dissing her.
1: No, she's still herself, single.
0: Okay. And you're trying to win her back.
1: Uh-huh.
0: All right, and what's her name?
1: Angie.
0: So you're going to do a little grovel here. Angie, I know I was impetuous. I know I was foolish. I know I was a hothead, but I need you back in my life.
1: Well, maybe not that much, but yeah, somewhere into that general area.
0: Okay, so maybe not that much in the apology part or in the groveling part?
1: The groveling part.
0: Okay, so you got to be a little bit cool.
1: She knows how I

0: am. She knows I don't do that.
1: You don't grovel?
0: No.
1: Then what the heck are you doing calling me there, buddy?
0: Because she knows.
1: How many times did you hit redial, David?
0: You don't want to know.
1: Yes, yes, I do.
0: I've been trying to get a hold of you for about a week and a half.
1: Okay, so if that's not groveling, buddy, I don't know what is.
0: Yeah, right? But, no, she knows that I still love her. It's just...
1: But you got to be cool about it.
0: Yeah.
1: Okay, I'm with you.
0: All right.
1: I'm down with that. Let me play that for you.
0: All right, thank you.
1: Bye-bye.

How was your Memorial Day weekend? Did you take some time to think about those who have served? After all, that's why we have Memorial Day weekend, not just so the kids can get excited about school being out, but mostly thank you if you have a loved one that serves for the sacrifices you make. Because I know the families that are left behind are making huge sacrifices, as well as those who are serving. So thank you.

0: Hi, Jeff. Welcome. What can I do for you?
1: Hi, Delilah. God, I've been hearing all these people that can't get through, but when I fell in love with this girl, and when I finally decided that I wanted to call you, I got through with two calls. So there's some kind of something in the stars with this little lady and I, but...
0: What's her name?
1: My name is Jeff. Her name is Laura.
0: And how long have you been with Laura?
1: I met her just after Valentine's Day this year. And you know what? I've been alone for so long. But I still had that longing to be with someone. Because I come from such a big, loving, Italian, Jewish, Native American family. You know, I missed being with someone for so long. But after a while, it wasn't that I missed being with someone. I was so alone, you know. And this Valentine's Day, I really felt it. And then a few days after that, I met her. And she looked at me. I was with a couple of friends. She looked at me, and she walked over, and she smiled at me, and she, like, almost immediately just moved her body close to my heart, and I lifted my left arm around her, and she told me that she told her son, who was sitting there with her at this restaurant, that there is the one. He is the one.

0: So what in the world is going on in your world? Is somebody graduating this week or this weekend or next? So many graduates in our lives, so many. And you know what I did? I went out and got cards. I found great cards for each student, each person that I love that's appropriate for their personality. And I brought them home and I set them aside so I wouldn't forget them. And I forgot where I put them. So now I got to go buy more cards because I can't find them. Hate it when that happens. Maybe you've got a son or a daughter graduating high school or graduating college or just starting a new chapter in life. Congratulations. And here's the thing. Here's the thing that I want to say. Seniors graduating high school, listen to me carefully right now, okay? Enjoy it. Enjoy your last few hours. Enjoy your last few days. Because the truth is, never again will you be in a room with all those friends. Even if you go to your class reunions, you're not going to be in the same room with all those people ever again. And if I had known that the day I graduated, the week I graduated, the year I graduated, I would have enjoyed it more. I truly would have enjoyed it more. We'll be back. You're listening to Delilah.
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0: Hi, Jen. Thanks for calling. This is Delilah. What can I do for you?
1: Hi, Delilah. I just wanted to tell you about my boyfriend, Marin. I met him actually in Munich, Germany, but he's Croatian. And he's such a gift from God, even though we haven't seen each other a whole lot while we've been dating because he's still in Croatia and I'm here.
0: What's his name?
1: His name is Marin, like Martin without a T.
0: Marin, and you met him in Germany?
1: Yes, I met him in Germany.
0: But he's Croatian, which means kind of a long-distance love thing going on here.
1: It is very long distance.
0: And what are we going to do about this long distance? How old are you? You sound young.
1: I'm 25.
0: So you're not that young. You're old enough to know what you want.
1: Yeah, I do.
0: And you want Marin, but he's kind of far away.
1: Yeah, he is. He's hoping to come for a visit next month, and we're really excited about that.
0: So are we talking future with this man? Are we going to...
1: Oh, yeah, definitely.
0: How are you going to accomplish that?
1: I don't know. You know, we're praying about it and seeing what God's going to do. He's hoping maybe to go to school here in the States for a while, and that would give us some time together and figure out what's next.
0: Well, good luck. I'll find a please hang on, I love you, baby, come see me song.
1: That would be great.
0: Okay.
1: Thanks.

0: spending a Tuesday night with you, keeping you company, excited about summer, finding camping sites if you're taking a family vacation, or camps for your kids while you are at work. I'm just excited to spend the summer with you. I really am. So if you have found us for the first time, welcome aboard. If you're an old friend, welcome back. I got a message the other day on Facebook from somebody who says, I listened to you growing up and then I lost you. And I'm so glad I found you again. I'm so glad you found us again. I'm here for you each and every night to take your request and dedication. So old friend, welcome back. You're listening to Delilah.
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0: Hi, Glenn. Thank you for calling. Who are you thinking of this evening?
1: Well, actually, I've just been kind of really bumming lately. I was engaged to be married, and 3 days before the wedding, my fiancée kind of walked out on me. And,
0: ouch.
1: Yeah, I haven't heard from her. I haven't talked to her or anything since then. I'm just a mess, you know. I can't do anything at work. I'm just going crazy all the time.
0: She just said, oh, by the way, I'm not going to be at the altar in 3 days?
1: Well, no. She just called up and told me it was off, and then she didn't want to talk to me.
0: And she hasn't said a word since?
1: No.
0: Well, the good news is she did it before you walked down the aisle.
1: I guess if there's any good news, yeah.
0: Did you do anything inappropriate to cause her to call it off? I mean, were you out with her best friend at
1: a
0: bachelor party?
1: No. I've never done anything like that.
0: And nobody popped out of a cake half-dressed or anything?
1: No, there was no bachelor party. There was no nothing. Just
0: wow, Glenn. Bumming.
1: But yeah, it's I'm just going crazy all the time.
0: But like I said, the good news is it happened before the wedding. Could you imagine how you'd be feeling had you gone ahead and gotten married and then found out how flaky she was?
1: I guess so. It just doesn't help very much right now.
0: No. Right now, Glenn, nothing's going to help very much. There's certainly nothing I could say. Oh, man. I am so sorry.
1: Oh, well, thank you.
0: I will play a song, hopefully, to help heal your heart.
1: Oh, well, I'd appreciate that. Thank you.
0: Bye-bye.

If you have joined us for the very first time, I'm glad that you're here. If you're an old friend, I'm glad that you've come back. We're here to take your calls, to read your letters, to talk to you, to connect with you heart to heart, and then to try to find the perfect song that'll speak to your situation, that'll speak to your heart in a very real way tonight.

0: Jessica. What can I do for you tonight?
1: I would love a song for the greatest man in the world for me.
0: All right. Who is the greatest man in the world for you?
1: Mike.
0: Mike boyfriend, Mike fiance, Mike husband.
1: Boyfriend Mike.
0: Boyfriend Mike. How long has Mike, greatest guy in the world, been your boyfriend?
1: Well, we have known each other for 14 years, and I think we've known it that whole time.
0: You've known each other for 14 years. How long have you been dating?
1: On and off for 14 years.
0: Wow. So what's the hold up here in moving into the more than a boyfriend category?
1: I'm waiting for that answer.
0: So you're hoping that's the progression of things.
1: That's right.
0: Hold up your hand. Which hand are you holding the phone with?
1: My right hand.
0: Okay, hold up your left hand.
1: All right.
0: Look at the finger next to your pinky and tell me if it's naked.
1: It is naked.
0: It's naked. We need to fix that.
1: I agree.
0: Well, I think we've dropped a big enough hint.
1: I hope so.
0: I think that if he's listening, he definitely heard Mother Delilah loud and clear saying, young man, when you have a girl that loves you this much and she's this sweet, we should not have a naked hand.
1: That's right.
0: And let's be honest, doesn't have to be anything elaborate, doesn't have to be anything too fancy, just something sweet and lovely.
1: That's right.
0: All right, let me get to work on finding the perfect song that, you know, backs up this subtle little hint that I'm giving him.
1: That sounds perfect.
0: You have a great night. Thank you for calling in. Thank you for listening.
1: Thank you so much.

0: thank you for joining me tonight. Thank you for being a friend. I appreciate the fact that you let me be a part of your evening, that you let me share stories and spend time with you. I wanted to share a little story. If you are grieving, if you are going through a tough time, if you've lost someone you love, or maybe you're grieving because you're a mom or a dad and your baby has grown up and you blinked and now they're leaving home and going to college or going to the military or going wherever. Maybe you're grieving that. That's a different kind of grief than if you're grieving somebody that you've lost. But grief takes time, and we need to honor that. And for some reason in our society, we've got time to celebrate graduations, we've got time to celebrate anniversaries or weddings, but we don't honor and set aside time to grieve. We don't honor other people who are grieving. We say stupid things like, get over it, or it's time to move on. Take a deep breath and move on. It's time to move on. You don't move on when you've lost somebody you love. You don't. You don't move on. You learn to coexist with the pain, but that takes time. Take as much time as you need. Breathe deep and grieve your loss. You're listening to Delilah.
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0: Hi, good evening. Welcome to the Delilah Show. Who is this?
1: My name is Kim. Hi, Delilah.
0: What can I do for you?
1: I just wanted to know if you can play a song for us. We listen to you every other Tuesday night. We have good friends of ours that come over. We have a few drinks and we play darts together, and we're just really good friends, and I wanted to know if you can play a song for them.
0: I certainly could do that. What are your friends' names?
1: Karen and Scott.
0: And you are with who? You said we have friends over.
1: I have my husband and myself.
0: What's your hubby's name?
1: Fred.
0: So here's what we're going to do. We're going to play Let's Make a Deal.
1: Okay.
0: I will play a great song for you if you promise me you will turn the radio on more than just on Tuesday nights.
1: Okay, that's a deal.
0: Okay.
1: Actually, we do listen to you more than Tuesday nights, but that's mainly when we listen to you.
0: Well, thank you for listening.
1: And I love the show.
0: Thanks for letting me be a part of your get-togethers.

0: smoothing off the rough edges of your evening, helping you to relax and unwind. I am here each and every night to talk to you, to listen to you, to encourage you, to help you realize that life is precious. Life is precious, and sometimes it's way too short. And you need to use the time that you've got wisely. Loving, caring, blessing, reaching out, going outside of your comfort zone, doing things that you never imagined you'd have the courage to do. Thank you for letting me be a part of your night. You're listening to Delilah.
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1: Yeah, you're telling me. 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

0: This is Joe. Hi, Delilah.
1: Tell me who's on your heart tonight, Joe.
0: Well, this girl I met about a year ago, didn't realize she had a boyfriend when I first met her and kind of got hooked on her and found out she had a boyfriend and decided to kind of walk away from it, and she keeps popping up in my life. So I've been wrestling with going for her for the last couple of weeks. We've been hanging out quite a bit.
1: And she's still got the boyfriend?
0: Yeah, she's still got the boyfriend, but I get the feeling that she's kind of having some second thoughts about him because he doesn't do a lot of the things that she likes to do. She likes to just ride horses for fun and go hiking and stuff like that. So she keeps coming out, hanging out with me and doing that type of stuff.
1: And where does the boyfriend think she is while she's out riding horses with you?
0: Pretty sure that she's telling him where she's going. I don't know quite where she stands with me, but I know that I'm starting to fall for her pretty hard.
1: That's obvious. Mama Delilah is not telling you what to do. And like I said, I know you already love her. And if she's coming and hanging out and riding horses and going hiking and having fun with you, obviously she enjoys your company too.
0: Mm-hmm.
1: Just kind of complicated, isn't it?
0: Yeah. Yeah. Well, nothing in my life's ever been simple, so.
1: Me neither.
0: Well, I was kind of wondering if you could maybe find a song to, if she's listening, let her know that even if she never lets me be anything other than a friend, I'll always be there for her as a friend.
1: Even though you want to kiss her face?
0: Yeah.
1: Mm-hmm. Okay, I'll do that.
0: Thank you.

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No one ever really finishes up the laundry, but at least try to get a handle on it and get ready for a new day. Thanks for letting us share the night with you.

0: Thank you for calling. Who is on the phone line with me?
1: Hi, it's Nadia.
0: Nadia, what can I do for you?
1: Can you play a song for me and my family?
0: Tell me what's going on, and I'll see if I can't find the perfect song for you.
1: Everything is going good right now. I don't know, it's been the first time in a while that I've gotten a rest. Life has been chaotic for me recently, but just recently, you know, everything's been calm and it's been going really well. We have a new baby.
0: How old is your baby?
1: She's 4 months.
0: That is not calm, girlfriend.
1: She's a really good baby.
0: You're just a young mama in love with your baby. That's what you are. You think that it's rest, but you're just so in love that you're good with that. I'm proud of you. I am so happy to hear this. What's your baby's name?
1: Journey.
0: And what song can I play for you and Journey?
1: I'm thinking maybe you can pick one out for us.
0: Well, tell me about your family.
1: My boyfriend's going into the Air Force.
0: So he's going to be off at boot camp while you're taking care of his new baby.
1: Yes.
0: You really gonna have your hands full. Aren't you glad I'm here on the radio so I can keep you company when you're pulling your hair out?
1: Yeah. I listen to you every time I get off of work and I get in the car and turn on Delilah.
0: Wait a minute. You're working and taking care of a 4-month-old?
1: Yes.
0: Oh, honey, who watches the baby while you're at work?
1: Usually her grandma watches her.
0: And what song? Oh, you said whatever song I want to play for your new little family.
1: Yes.
0: Okay, I'll find a good one for you.
1: Thank you so much.
0: Thank you. Thank you for listening. And when you're up late at night, a little exhausted, I will be here for you. And I will say a prayer that your hubby does well at boot camp.
1: Thank you.

0: 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Eyesoffaith.vision. We can do this together. Tonight's Delilah's Dilemma reads, I'm a 34-year-old divorcee who started her life over with a young man 9 years younger than I am. Everything was great till we had a disagreement and he put his hands on me. All he did was grab my forearms roughly, but that was enough to leave bruises on them. That night, my 7-year-old from my marriage saw this scuffle. She has changed her attitude towards him, and I guess I don't blame her. He ended up going to jail, and later we reconciled. Now we have a 5-month-old baby, and I feel there is no love. There's hardly any intimacy. I've asked if there's another woman or maybe that we need to part ways. He doesn't want to, but I want the original man I originally fell in love with. Please help me. How can I stop being paranoid? Karina, I will have my words for you coming up next. You're listening to Delilah.
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Tonight's Delilah's Dilemma is from a young woman who divorced, fell in love with a much younger man, and then trouble started. Domestic abuse. Call it what you want, but when somebody leaves bruises on your forearms, that's abuse. And then they reconciled and had a baby together, but there's no intimacy and no love. Karina, it is what it is. You say you want the man you fell in love with. He's gone. He's not coming back anytime soon, I would guess. Whether this man was pretending to be nice or whatever, I don't know. But the truth is, you are in a loveless relationship and you are not getting any of your emotional needs met. So you can stay in that loveless relationship and be paranoid, or you can say, I deserve so much better than this. My children deserve so much better than this. And I'm not wasting another hour, another day waiting for you to be loving towards me again. I want love in my life. I want goodness in my life. I want somebody who's fully committed to me and his children in my life. And then do something about it.

0: 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I'm going to be here to take your calls and to share your stories. 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
26: 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I'm Timbo, and on the Sports Slice podcast, we cut through the noise, breaking down the biggest moments, the plays, the controversies, and the stories

0: Why you left in me?
1: David, what can I do for you?
2: Well, you know, Delilah, I've been listening to your show for years, and it really isn't until now that I felt the need to call.
1: So that must mean you're either falling in love or something wonderful is going on in your life.
2: Well, I have found true love. I have two beautiful children, and I was living a life. I was enjoying life, and this absolutely beautiful girl came into my life and took hold of me and my two children and has loved us like there is. Like there was no other.
1: So she not only made your life better, but your family's life better.
2: It's truly amazing, Delilah. It is truly amazing. I have one son who I adopted and my daughter. And I've just been living for the past 5 years, loving and raising the two children. And I was completely content in my life, and God just showed me something more beautiful than I could have ever imagined for me and for the children. It's amazing. It is absolutely amazing.
1: Good for you. And what is her name?
2: Her name is Rose.
1: And is she as beautiful as a rose?
2: She is just the most beautiful woman in the world. Can't begin to express it.
1: God bless you and this new family that he's brought together.
2: Thank you, Delilah. Thank you so much.

Did you have a busy day today? Running errands, doing dishes tonight, getting the kids ready for school tomorrow. Whatever you're doing on this late Tuesday night, I appreciate the fact that you're here with me. I love hearing from you, and I love when you call to share your stories. I'm going to be playing songs for you throughout the night.

0: Hi, who is this?
1: This is Melanie.
0: Hi, Melanie. What can I do for you?
1: There is this guy. I've known him for about 10 years. And it's funny how fate brings two people together. And what kills me is he's had a crush on me all this time. And he was best friends with my cousin.
0: And you didn't know he liked you?
1: Right. And he was this tall, handsome cowboy dude. And, you know, it was very weird. And it's really cool.
0: What's his name, Melanie?
1: His name is Michael.
0: So you and Michael, are you back together or just kind of exploring that opportunity?
1: We're back together. And the cool thing is, he said, there's no one else for me after all this time.
0: Well, let me find a song for you and Michael tonight.
1: Okay, thank you so much.
0: You have a good night.
1: You too.

0: I'm here to listen to you, to find out what in the world is going on in your world. If you're downhearted, figure out a way to lift your spirit just a bit. You can tell me about the love of your life, the kids in your life, or how you have made the world a better place. I'm here for you, and I'm glad to be here. You're listening to Delilah.
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Eddie sent me this sweet letter. He says, during my senior year of high school, I met a girl who ended up becoming my pillar of support. She was the best friend I ever had, the only person who had ever really always been there for me. I come from a broken home, and I had a pretty tough childhood. And all the friends that I do have, it seems like they like me for one reason or another, and then their friendship turns sour. But with her, I felt like it was so pure, so true, completely valid. I can't say I have felt that way about any other friendship that I've ever had. I had a connection with her that I've never had with anyone else before or since. Over time, I've lost contact. And I was hoping you could please play a song and dedicate it to Becca for me. I want her to remember that wherever she is, or wherever she may go, if she looks up in the night sky, I will be looking up at the same sky, thinking of her and missing her. Thank you so much from Eddie.

0: time for me to slip out of here and take off into the darkness. If I didn't get to your request, to your special dedication, I'm sorry. Have a wonderful day tomorrow, and do me a favor, take some time out of your Wednesday schedule to slow down and love someone. Good night. 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

0: I have been in and out of the area, and whenever I get on her bus, she remembers me, and we talk about our kids, and she's just a really cool gal.
1: And so you want to let her know that, like, she was there for you, you're going to be there for her?
0: Yes, I would, and I'd like to ask people to pray for her.
1: We can do that. We can pass along some healing thoughts and prayers and a song of friendship and hope.
0: I sure would appreciate that.
1: Thank you for being a friend.
0: No problem.
1: God bless you, sweetie, and God bless Carrie.
0: Thank you.

Hey, how's your Tuesday going? Did you have a long weekend? Did you have a good weekend? Did you have a chance to rest and relax and catch up? I got to read a couple of books this weekend. I love it when I've got time to just delve into a book and finish it in a day or two. And now I am here to spend the night with you. Come on in and make yourself at home.

0: Sandy, welcome. 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
1: Well, Delilah, I am grateful, so grateful for a second chance at love. And I was married to my best friend when I was 17 years old. And after almost 40 years of marriage, I got a call at work one day, and my husband had died. And in spite of having a great family and many wonderful friends and a supportive community of faith and wonderful co-workers, I had this huge hole in my heart. And I'm 62 years old, and maybe people should say, well, at 62, be grateful for what you had. But I still had this yearning to have someone close in my life. Well, my daughter suggested to me at one time that I call this gentleman who was in her card club, who had lost his wife 3.5 years before. And, you know, I was brought up in the old tradition, you know, the girl don't call the guy. But I thought, you know, what the heck? We could go to dinner and so what? And so I called him, and he was very grateful I called. And yes, we went out to dinner, and he asked if he might call me again. And he did. We went out again. And, you know, in conversations, we found out that we had so much in common, so many things of places that we had gone. But the most wonderful part of the whole thing was that he could talk about his Agnes, and I could talk about my Tippy. And that, to me, is a very important thing because, you know, between the two of us, we had 90 years of wonderful marriage. And not a lot of people can say that. And so we are developing this very, very close relationship. We have declared our love for each other. We have so much in common. It feels so good.
0: Lord bless you.
1: Thank you.

0: 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Tonight's Delilah's Dilemma reads, I'm a 34-year-old divorcee who started her life over with a young man 9 years younger than I am. Everything was great till we had a disagreement and he put his hands on me. All he did was grab my forearms roughly, but that was enough to leave bruises on them. That night, my 7-year-old from my marriage saw this scuffle. She has changed her attitude towards him, and I guess I don't blame her. He ended up going to jail, and later we reconciled. Now we have a 5-month-old baby, and I feel there is no love. There's hardly any intimacy. I've asked if there's another woman, or maybe that we need to part ways. He doesn't want to, but I want the original man I originally fell in love with. Please help me. How can I stop being paranoid? Karina, I will have my words for you coming up next. You're listening to Delilah.
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Tonight's Delilah's Dilemma is from a young woman who divorced, fell in love with a much younger man, and then trouble started. Domestic abuse. Call it what you want, but when somebody leaves bruises on your forearms, that's abuse. And then they reconciled and had a baby together, but there's no intimacy and no love. Karina, it is what it is. You say you want the man you fell in love with. He's gone. He's not coming back anytime soon, I would guess. Whether this man was pretending to be nice or whatever, I don't know. But the truth is, you are in a loveless relationship and you are not getting any of your emotional needs met. So you can stay in that loveless relationship and be paranoid, or you can say, I deserve so much better than this. My children deserve so much better than this. And I'm not wasting another hour, another day waiting for you to be loving towards me again. I want love in my life. I want goodness in my life. I want somebody who's fully committed to me and his children in my life. And then do something about it.

0: Good evening and welcome to your Tuesday night. So did you have a good Memorial Day weekend? Did you spend some time with family or friends? And more importantly, did you spend some time thinking about those that we celebrate Memorial Day weekend for? Those who lost their life in the service of our country. I hope so. I hope you spent some time honoring the families who are missing their loved ones, honoring the men and women who gave the ultimate sacrifice. We are going to be here tonight playing songs, sharing requests and dedications, doing our best, doing my best to smooth off the rough edges of your day, especially if you got back late last night. If you are tired and grumpy tonight, I'm going to do my best to put you back into a positive frame of mind. You're listening to Delilah.
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0: David, hi. Welcome to the Delilah Show. What can I do for you?
1: Well, I have this ex that we just broke up like a week ago, and we were together off and on for 3 weeks, 3 years, and it's like...
0: Like every song I'm playing is ripping your heart out.
1: Yeah, and I really miss her, and I still love her, and it's just hard to let her go.
0: So why did she give you the boot?
1: I got thrown into jail.
0: For?
1: Criminal threatening.
0: Threatening who?
1: Somebody that said stuff about my girlfriend.
0: So you were defending her honor, but the police just weren't buying it.
1: Exactly.
0: And she dumped you for that?
1: Uh-huh. She didn't want me ending up in jail.
0: Well, I understand that. That kind of shows bad judgment and a bad temper on your part. But still, if it was over her, she should have cut you a little slack.
1: Yeah, well, I guess not.
0: Instead, she just cut you loose.
1: Uh-huh.
0: Please tell me she's not now going out with the guy who was dissing her.
1: No. She's still herself, single.
0: Okay. And you're trying to win her back.
1: Uh-huh.
0: All right, and what's her name?
1: Angie.
0: So you're going to do a little grovel here. Angie, I know I was impetuous. I know I was foolish. I know I was a hothead, but I need you back in my life.
1: Well, not maybe not that much, but yeah, somewhere into that general area.
0: Okay, so maybe not that much in the apology part or in the groveling part?
1: The groveling part.
0: Okay, so you got to be a little bit cool.
1: She knows how I am. She knows I don't do that.
0: You don't grovel?
1: No.
0: Then what the heck are you doing calling me there, buddy?
1: Because she knows...
0: How many times did you hit redial, David?
1: You don't want to know.
0: Yes, yes, I do.
1: I've been trying to get a hold of you for about a week and a half.
0: Okay, so if that's not groveling, buddy, I don't know what is.
1: Yeah, right? But, no, she knows that I still love her. It's just...
0: But you got to be cool about it.
1: Yeah.
0: Okay, I'm with you.
1: All right.
0: I'm down with that. Let me play that for you.
1: All right, thank you.

How was your Memorial Day weekend? Did you take some time to think about those who have served? After all, that's why we have Memorial Day weekend, not just so the kids can get excited about school being out, but mostly thank you if you have a loved one that serves, for the sacrifices you make. Because I know the families that are left behind are making huge sacrifices, as well as those who are serving. So thank you.

0: Jeff. Welcome. What can I do for you?
1: Hey, Delilah. God, I've been hearing all these people that can't get through, but I fell in love with this girl, and when I finally decided that I wanted to call you, I got through with two calls. So there's some kind of something in the stars with this little lady and I, but...
0: What's her name?
1: My name is Jeff. Her name is Laura.
0: And how long have you been with Laura?
1: I met her just after Valentine's Day this year. And you know what? I've been alone for so long. But I still had that longing to be with someone. Because I come from such a big, loving, Italian, Jewish, Native American family. You know, I missed being with someone for so long. But after a while, it wasn't that I missed being with someone. I was so alone, you know. And this Valentine's Day, I really felt it. And then a few days after that, I met her. And she looked at me. I was with a couple of friends. She looked at me. And she walked over. And she smiled at me. And she, like, almost immediately just moved her body close to my heart. And I lifted my left arm around her. And she told me that she told her son, who was sitting there with her at this restaurant, that there is the one. He is the one.

0: So what in the world is going on in your world? Is somebody graduating this week or this weekend or next? So many graduates in our lives. So many. And you know what I did? I went out and got cards. I found great cards for each student, each person that I love that's appropriate for their personality. And I brought them home and I set them aside so I wouldn't forget them. And I forgot where I put them. So now I got to go buy more cards because I can't find them. Hate it when that happens. Maybe you've got a son or a daughter graduating high school or graduating college or just starting a new chapter in life. Congratulations. And here's the thing. Here's the thing that I want to say. Seniors graduating high school, listen to me carefully right now, okay? Enjoy it. Enjoy your last few hours. Enjoy your last few days. Because the truth is, never again will you be in a room with all those friends. Even if you go to your class reunions, you're not going to be in the same room with all those people ever again. And if I had known that the day I graduated, the week I graduated, the year I graduated, I would have enjoyed it more. I truly would have enjoyed it more. We'll be back. You're listening to Delilah.
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0: Hi, Jen. Thanks for calling. This is Delilah. What can I do for you?
1: Hi, Delilah. I just wanted to tell you about my boyfriend, Marin. I met him actually in Munich, Germany, but he's Croatian. And he's such a gift from God, even though we haven't seen each other a whole lot while we've been dating because he's still in Croatia and I'm here.
0: What's his name?
1: His name is Marin, like Martin without a T.
0: Marin, and you met him in Germany?
1: Yes, I met him in Germany.
0: But he's Croatian, which means kind of a long-distance love thing going on here.
1: It is very long distance.
0: And what are we going to do about this long distance? How old are you? You sound young.
1: I'm 25.
0: So you're not that young. You're old enough to know what you want.
1: Yeah, I do.
0: And you want Marin, but he's kind of far away.
1: Yeah, he is. He's hoping to come for a visit next month, and we're really excited about that.
0: So are we talking future with this man? Are we going to...
1: Oh, yeah, definitely.
0: How are you going to accomplish that?
1: I don't know. You know, we're praying about it and seeing what God's going to do. He's hoping maybe to go to school here in the States for a while, and that would give us some time together and figure out what's next.
0: Well, good luck. I'll find a please hang on, I love you, baby, come see me song.
1: That would be great.
0: Okay.
1: Thanks.

will fade eventually. 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Oh my, my, oh my, my love, I take one look at you, you're taking me out.

0: spending a Tuesday night with you, keeping you company. Excited about summer, finding camping sites if you're taking a family vacation, or camps for your kids while you are at work. I'm just excited to spend the summer with you. I really am. So if you have found us for the first time, welcome aboard. If you're an old friend, welcome back. I got a message the other day on Facebook from somebody who says, I listened to you growing up and then I lost you. And I'm so glad I found you again. I'm so glad you found us again. I'm here for you each and every night to take your request and dedication. So old friend, welcome back. You're listening to Delilah.
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0: Hi, Glenn. Thank you for calling. Who are you thinking of this evening?
1: Well, actually, I've just been kind of really bumming lately. I was engaged to be married, and 3 days before the wedding, my fiancée kind of walked out on me. And,
0: ouch.
1: Yeah, I haven't heard from her, haven't talked to her or anything since then. I'm just a mess, you know? I can't do anything at work. I'm just going crazy all the time.
0: She just said, oh, by the way, I'm not going to be at the altar in 3 days?
1: Well, no, she just called up and told me it was off, and then she didn't want to talk to me.
0: And she hasn't said a word since?
1: No.
0: Well, the good news is she did it before you walked down the aisle.
1: I guess if there's any good news, yeah.
0: Did you do anything inappropriate to cause her to call it off? I mean, were you out with her best friend at
1: your
0: bachelor party?
1: No, I've never done anything like that.
0: And nobody popped out of a cake half-dressed or
1: anything? No, there was no bachelor party.

If you have joined us for the very first time, I'm glad that you're here. If you're an old friend, I'm glad that you've come back. We're here to take your calls, to read your letters, to talk to you, to connect with you heart to heart, and then to try to find the perfect song that'll speak to your situation, that'll speak to your heart in a very real way tonight.

0: Jessica. What can I do for you tonight?
1: I would love a song for the greatest man in the world for me.
0: All right. Who is the greatest man in the world for you?
1: Mike.
0: Mike boyfriend, Mike fiance, Mike husband.
1: Boyfriend Mike.
0: Boyfriend Mike. How long has Mike, greatest guy in the world, been your boyfriend?
1: Well, we have known each other for 14 years, and I think we've known it that whole time.
0: You've known each other for 14 years. How long have you been dating?
1: On and off for 14 years.
0: Wow. So what's the holdup here in moving into the more than a boyfriend category?
1: I'm waiting for that answer.
0: So you're hoping that's the progression of things.
1: That's right.
0: Hold up your hand. Which hand are you holding the phone with?
1: My right hand.
0: Okay, hold up your left hand.
1: All right.
0: Look at the finger next to your pinky and tell me if it's naked.
1: It is naked.
0: It's naked. We need to fix that.
1: I agree.
0: Well, I think we've dropped a big enough hint.
1: I hope so.
0: I think that if he's listening, he definitely heard Mother Delilah loud and clear saying, young man, when you have a girl that loves you this much and she's this sweet, we should not have a naked hand.
1: That's right.
0: And let's be honest, doesn't have to be anything elaborate, doesn't have to be anything too fancy, just something sweet and lovely.
1: That's right.
0: All right. Let me get to work on finding the perfect song that, you know, backs up this subtle little hint that I'm giving him.
1: That sounds perfect.
0: You have a great night. Thank you for calling in. Thank you for listening.
1: Thank you so much.

0: you for joining me tonight. Thank you for being a friend. I appreciate the fact that you let me be a part of your evening, that you let me share stories and spend time with you. I wanted to share a little story. If you are grieving, if you are going through a tough time, if you've lost someone you love, or maybe you're grieving because you're a mom or a dad and your baby has grown up and you blinked and now they're leaving home and going to college or going to the military or going wherever. Maybe you're grieving that. That's a different kind of grief than if you're grieving somebody that you've lost. But grief takes time, and we need to honor that. And for some reason in our society, we've got time to celebrate graduations, we've got time to celebrate anniversaries or weddings, but we don't honor and set aside time to grieve. We don't honor other people who are grieving. We say stupid things like, get over it, or it's time to move on. Take a deep breath and move on. It's time to move on. You don't move on when you've lost somebody you love. You don't. You don't move on. You learn to coexist with the pain, but that takes time. Take as much time as you need. Breathe deep and grieve your loss. You're listening to Delilah.
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0: good evening. Welcome to the Delilah Show. Who is this?
1: My name is Kim. Hi, Delilah.
0: What can I do for you?
1: I just wanted to know if you can play a song for us. We listen to you every other Tuesday night. We have good friends of ours that come over. We have a few drinks and we play darts together, and we're just really good friends, and I wanted to know if you can play a song for them.
0: I certainly could do that. What are your friends' names?
1: Karen and Scott.
0: And you are with who? You said we have friends over.
1: I have my husband and myself.
0: What's your hubby's name?
1: Fred.
0: So here's what we're going to do. We're going to play Let's Make a Deal.
1: Okay.
0: I will play a great song for you if you promise me you will turn the radio on more than just on Tuesday nights.
1: Okay, that's a deal.
0: Okay.
1: Actually, we do listen to you more than Tuesday nights, but that's mainly when we listen to you.
0: Well, thank you for listening.
1: And I love the show.
0: Thanks for letting me be a part of your get-togethers.

0: smoothing off the rough edges of your evening, helping you to relax and unwind. I am here each and every night to talk to you, to listen to you, to encourage you, to help you realize that life is precious. Life is precious, and sometimes it's way too short. And you need to use the time that you've got wisely. Loving, caring, blessing, reaching out, going outside of your comfort zone, doing things that you never imagined you'd have the courage to do. Thank you for letting me be a part of your night. You're listening to Delilah.
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1: That's obvious. Mama Delilah is not telling you what to do. And like I said, I know you already love her. And if she's coming and hanging out and riding horses and going hiking and having fun with you, obviously she enjoys your company too.
0: Mm-hmm.
1: Just kind of complicated, isn't it?
0: Yeah. Yeah. Well, nothing in my life's ever been simple, so.
1: Me neither.
0: Well, I was kind of wondering if you could maybe find a song to, if she's listening, let her know that even if she never lets me be anything other than a friend, I'll always be there for her as a friend.
1: Even though you want to kiss her face?
0: Yeah.
1: Mm-hmm. Okay, I'll do that.
0: Thank you.

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No one ever really finishes up the laundry, but at least try to get a handle on it and get ready for a new day. Thanks for letting us share the night with you.

0: Thank you for calling. Who is on the phone line with me?
1: Hi, it's Nadia.
0: Nadia, what can I do for you?
1: Can you play a song for me and my family?
0: Tell me what's going on, and I'll see if I can't find the perfect song for you.
1: Everything is going good right now. I don't know, it's been the first time in a while that I've gotten a rest. Life has been chaotic for me recently, but just recently, you know, everything's been calm and it's been going really well. We have a new baby.
0: How old is your baby?
1: She's 4 months.
0: That is not calm, girlfriend.
1: She's a really good baby.
0: You're just a young mama in love with your baby. That's what you are. You think that it's rest, but you're just so in love that you're good with that. I'm proud of you. I am so happy to hear this. What's your baby's name?
1: Journey.
0: And what song can I play for you and Journey?
1: I'm thinking maybe you can pick one out for us.
0: Well, tell me about your family.
1: My boyfriend's going into the Air Force.
0: So he's going to be off at boot camp while you're taking care of his new baby.
1: Yes.
0: You really going to have your hands full. Aren't you glad I'm here on the radio so I can keep you company when you're pulling your hair out?
1: Yeah. I listen to you every time I get off of work and I get in the car and turn on Delilah.
0: Wait a minute. You're working and taking care of a four-month-old?
1: Yes.
0: Oh, honey, who watches the baby while you're at work?
1: Usually her grandma watches her.
0: And what song? Oh, you said whatever song I want to play for your new little family.
1: Yes.
0: Okay, I'll find a good one for you.
1: Thank you so much.
0: Thank you. Thank you for listening. And when you're up late at night, a little exhausted, I will be here for you. And I will say a prayer that your hubby does well at boot camp.
1: Thank you.

0: 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Eyesoffaith.vision. We can do this together. Tonight's Delilah's Dilemma reads, I'm a 34-year-old divorcee who started her life over with a young man 9 years younger than I am. Everything was great till we had a disagreement and he put his hands on me. All he did was grab my forearms roughly, but that was enough to leave bruises on them. That night, my 7-year-old from my marriage saw this scuffle. She has changed her attitude towards him, and I guess I don't blame her. He ended up going to jail, and later we reconciled. Now we have a 5-month-old baby, and I feel there is no love. There's hardly any intimacy. I've asked if there's another woman or maybe that we need to part ways. He doesn't want to, but I want the original man I originally fell in love with. Please help me. How can I stop being paranoid? Karina, I will have my words for you coming up next. You're listening to Delilah.
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Tonight's Delilah's Dilemma is from a young woman who divorced, fell in love with a much younger man, and then trouble started. Domestic abuse. Call it what you want, but when somebody leaves bruises on your forearms, that's abuse. And then they reconciled and had a baby together, but there's no intimacy and no love. Karina, it is what it is. You say you want the man you fell in love with. He's gone. He's not coming back anytime soon, I would guess. Whether this man was pretending to be nice or whatever, I don't know. But the truth is, you are in a loveless relationship and you are not getting any of your emotional needs met. So you can stay in that loveless relationship and be paranoid, or you can say, I deserve so much better than this. My children deserve so much better than this. And I'm not wasting another hour, another day waiting for you to be loving towards me again. I want love in my life. I want goodness in my life. I want somebody who's fully committed to me and his children in my life. And then do something about it.

0: 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I'm going to be here to take your calls and to share your stories. 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

0: David, what can I do for you?
1: Well, you know, Delilah, I've been listening to your show for years, and it really isn't until now that I felt the need to call.
0: So that must mean you're either falling in love or something wonderful is going on in your life.
1: Well, I have found true love. I have two beautiful children, and I was living a life. I was enjoying life, and this absolutely beautiful girl came into my life and took hold of me and my two children and has loved us like there was no other.
0: So she not only made your life better, but your family's life better.
1: It's truly amazing, Delilah. It is truly amazing. I have one son who I adopted and my daughter, and I've just been living for the past 5 years, loving and raising the two children, and I was completely content in my life, and God just showed me something more beautiful than I could have ever imagined for me and for the children. It's amazing. It is absolutely amazing.
0: Good for you. And what is her name?
1: Her name is Rose.
0: And is she as beautiful as a rose?
1: She is just the most beautiful woman in the world. Can't begin to express it.
0: God bless you and this new family that he's brought together.
1: Thank you, Delilah. Thank you so much.

Did you have a busy day today? Running errands, doing dishes tonight, getting the kids ready for school tomorrow. Whatever you're doing on this late Tuesday night, I appreciate the fact that you're here with me. I love hearing from you, and I love when you call to share your stories. I'm going to be playing songs for you throughout the night.

0: Hi, who is this?
1: This is Melanie.
0: Hi, Melanie. What can I do for you?
1: There is this guy. I've known him for about 10 years. And it's funny how fate brings two people together. And what kills me is he's had a crush on me all this time. And he was best friends with my cousin.
0: And you didn't know he liked you?
1: Right, right. And he was this tall, handsome cowboy dude. And, you know, it was very weird. And it's really cool.
0: What's his name, Melanie?
1: His name is Michael.
0: So you and Michael, are you back together or just kind of exploring that opportunity?
1: We're back together. And the cool thing is, he said, there's no one else for me after all this time.
0: Well, let me find a song for you and Michael tonight.
1: Okay, thank you so much.
0: You have a good night.
1: You too.

0: I'm here to listen to you, to find out what in the world is going on in your world. If you're downhearted, figure out a way to lift your spirit just a bit. You can tell me about the love of your life, the kids in your life, or how you have made the world a better place. I'm here for you, and I'm glad to be here. You're listening to Delilah.
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Eddie sent me this sweet letter. He says, during my senior year of high school, I met a girl who ended up becoming my pillar of support. She was the best friend I ever had, the only person who had ever really always been there for me. I come from a broken home, and I had a pretty tough childhood. And all the friends that I do have, it seems like they like me for one reason or another, and then their friendship turns sour. But with her, I felt like it was so pure, so true, completely valid. I can't say I have felt that way about any other friendship that I've ever had. I had a connection with her that I've never had with anyone else before or since. Over time, I've lost contact. And I was hoping you could please play a song and dedicate it to Becca for me. I want her to remember that wherever she is, or wherever she may go, if she looks up in the night sky, I will be looking up at the same sky, thinking of her and missing her. Thank you so much from Eddie.

0: time for me to slip out of here and take off into the darkness. If I didn't get to your request, to your special dedication, I'm sorry. Have a wonderful day tomorrow and do me a favor. Take some time out of your Wednesday schedule to slow down and love someone. Good night. 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

0: Carla, hi. Thank you for calling again tonight. Who's on your heart?
1: My friend, Carrie.
0: Carrie. Now, didn't you talk to me about Carrie before?
1: Yes, I did.
0: And Carrie's been going through some challenges.
1: Yes, she has.
0: Got a big mountain ahead of her that she needs to climb.
1: Yes, a big one.
0: And what do you want to tell her tonight?
1: That I appreciated all the times that when I was depressed and down, she had a good word for me. I've known her for almost 19 years now, and she's just been a really sweet lady. I have been in and out of the area, and whenever I get on her bus, she remembers me, and we talk about our kids, and she's just a really cool gal.
0: And so you want to let her know that, like, she was there for you, you're going to be there for her?
1: Yes, I would, and I'd like to ask people to pray for her.
0: We can do that. We can pass along some healing thoughts and prayers and a song of friendship and hope.
1: I sure would appreciate that.
0: Thank you for being a friend.
1: No problem.
0: God bless you, sweetie, and God bless Carrie.

spending a Wednesday night keeping you company, encouraging you to reach out and love someone, reminding you that life is so short and so precious. And this show is about making the most of life by loving fully and completely. Welcome aboard.

0: Hi, good evening. You've called the Delilah Show. Who is this?
1: Hi, Delilah. This is Debbie. How are you?
0: Debbie, I am wonderful. What can I do for you?
1: I would like you to pick a song for all my veterans. I've been involved with the VFW for over 55 years, and today was such a special day. If you could pick a song for all the families of all the fallen veterans, first responders, and everyone else who's lost a family member or whatever.
0: And how did you spend your Memorial Day weekend?
1: I spent it at the VFW with my veterans. And we had a Memorial Day service, and I had refreshments for them. And I love my veterans.
0: God bless you. Thank you for loving them. Thank you for caring. And I will play the perfect song to say thank you.
1: Thank you, Delilah. God bless you and have a wonderful evening.
0: Bye-bye.

0: 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Tonight's Delilah's Dilemma is from somebody who calls themselves anonymous. And for good reason. They don't want to attach their name to this story because they know they are in the wrong, I believe. Anonymous says, you always have the right advice and song for those of us in a dilemma. Today, that's me. I'm a married man who loves his wife, but I've also fallen for a much younger woman. I'm 52, the new woman is 35. My current marriage has no intimacy, physically or emotionally, but I refuse to leave as I gave her my word. Oh, how very gallant of you. I don't want to hurt her. Plus, she has cancer and needs my support. But I can't keep my mind off the woman I have feelings for. She's smart, devout, forgiving, everything I look for in a woman. I want to be a good husband, but unfortunately, my mind and heart are wandering. I'd like to know how to handle this. Thank you so much. From Anonymous. Oh, Anonymous, I will have my Mama Delilah words for you. You're not going to like them, but I will have my words for you coming up next. You're listening to Delilah.
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Tonight's Delilah's Dilemma is from a man who is married to a woman who is struggling with cancer, and yet he's fallen for somebody much younger. And there are so many problems I have with your letter. You say, my marriage has no intimacy, physical or emotional, but I refuse to leave. You refuse to leave? Really, you've already left, buddy. Your body might be there, but you have left. Your mind has left, your heart has left, and I suspect other parts of your body may have left or want to anyway. You go on to say, I refuse to leave as I gave her my word. Your word means nothing. You're already cheating in your heart. So don't lie to yourself and think that you're an honest person that gave your word and that it has any value. It has no value. He goes on to say, I don't want to hurt her. Plus, she has cancer. How can you say you don't want to hurt her? You clearly want to hurt her because you want the pleasure of this new person. So, of course, you are purposefully hurting her. I can't keep my mind off the new woman I have feelings for. She's smart, devout. What does that even mean? That word normally is associated with somebody who is walking the walk, not just talking the talk. If she's messing with you, knowing your wife has cancer, she's not devout. I want to be a good husband, he says, but unfortunately, my mind and heart are wandering. You don't want to be a good husband. You want to pretend to be a good husband. You want other people to think you're a good husband. But if you wanted to be a good husband, you would be taking very good care of your wife who is battling cancer. You would be fighting with her, fighting for her, standing with her, making sure that she has the emotional strength, the physical strength to fight this demon called cancer so that she can come out on the other side victorious or pass away with dignity and grace. So stop lying to yourself. Stop lying to your wife. Stop lying to this new woman and get honest. Get honest. Get honest with yourself.

I'm Delilah. Sometimes the right song says everything. Call for yours at 1-888-633-5452.

0: there. How was your day today? Did you get a lot accomplished? Are you like me? Do you feel successful at the end of the day when you got a lot accomplished? I feel successful when the laundry pile is gone. When I can see the bathroom floor in front of the washing machine once again, I feel like I've had a good day. Of course, that's just the dirty clothes that get washed. We won't talk about the laundry pile on the bed that needs to be folded when I'm off the air tonight. Thank you for joining me on this Wednesday night. Come on in, kick off your shoes, and make yourself at home. You're listening to Delilah.
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18: 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If my team goes up big, I get paid out instantly, even if they blow the lead later.
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1: 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I think a back rub, a foot rub, a hot bubble bath with you. I think that would make me feel better, and see if he DoorDashes himself to you.
0: Okay, I'll try it.

So, did you have a busy day today? A productive day today? Maybe a painful and difficult day today? Whatever is going on in your universe, I appreciate the fact that you invite me into that world in some small way. Even if it's just via the airwaves, I'm still here with you all night long.